0: 94.9 The Bay's number one hit music station. It's Gabby and EJ in the afternoon. And coming up next, that's Out of Pocket.
1: So this lady drove to a fire station with this stuck in her car's dashboard. Let's just file this under hell nah.
0: Was it an animal?
1: You can say that.
0: Oh, geez. We'll talk.

0: Wild 94.9, the Bay's number one hit music station. So speaking of sleep, they are saying that we only get this amount of perfect nights of sleep a month. And I agree. I think with us, it's probably a little less, but we'll talk about it in just a few.
1: I mean, I told you, it's hard to get in that bed sometimes and go, like, to shut your eyes and just calm down. Like, I almost have to be a

0: 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Have a great rest of your Thursday. 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
0: it's
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0: It's 1049 The Bay's number one hit music station. Gabby and EJ in the afternoon. Okay, so apparently we get this many nights of good sleep.
1: 10 perfect nights of sleep a month.
0: Wow.
1: Just 10. According to this new State of the Sleep survey, finds that the average 6.6 hours of sleep a night. Really?
0: That's crazy.
1: Really? That's not a lot.
0: It's really not.
1: 6.6 hours? If I wake up after 6.6 hours, I would want to fight the world. That is not enough at all. Mm-mm. You know what it is? Because people don't follow a bedtime routine. And on average, it takes... say one more time.
0: No, I was going to say, I mean, I get that. I feel like you could have a routine all you want, but chances are that routine will get messed up at some point. You know what I mean? So
1: Yeah. Especially when you work on, like, in an industry like this, like, you know, where we're being invited out to things, we're doing things, the routine switches up a lot. So I think a lot of times we're not going to bed at, you know, the same time every night. At least I know I'm not. I do know a time where I don't want to be out and about, and it's 1 a.m. Like, if I see 1 a.m. roll around on the clock, something's the matter. You know what I'm saying? I need to get to bed ASAP.
0: You're like, I need to go to bed. I cannot be in here.
1: Listen, whatever's going on, I'm seeing 1 a.m. No good. There is nothing open after 1 a.m. but legs and liquor stores. And ain't nobody got time for none of that.
0: You right. You definitely right.
1: No.

Got that throwback TLC right there. It is Wild 94.9, the Bay's number one hit music station. Gabby and EJ, any afternoon, bruh. I want to know, is it ever okay to check your partner's phone if you feel like something is off? Like, what do you do in that situation? Let's discuss next on Wild 94.9.

0: Yeah, what is Watt 94.9 of Bay's number one hit music station, Gabby and EJ in the afternoon. Is it ever okay to check your partner's phone if you feel like something's off?
1: Yes.
2: You literally have no evidence, but you still go and check your partner's phone to see what's up?
1: Absolutely.
2: Why? Now tell me why.
1: Because I'm nosy.

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6: Bay Area traffic.
7: Northbound 280 San Francisco, slow from Mariposa to King Street right now. And then San Mateo Bridge eastbound right before the tolls, the two-car wreck off to the side. Westbound Bay Bridge coming into San Francisco right before the tunnel, a two-car wreck. It's already slow across the span.
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0: happy Thursday night on Wild and New for 9, number one for New Music Discovery. And with you till 11 on everything at La Crystal Rosas. Julia, you're here in Mountain View. Want to shout out your daughter. What's her name?
1: Her name is Abigail. She's in her second year of college.
0: Wow, that's big. What is she studying?
1: She is studying pediatric physical therapy.
0: Good for you, Mom. You must be so proud. Just

0: 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Hey, it's Selena and Graham from the JV Show. Have a great rest of your Thursday. 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

Well, the new for nine, the Bay's number one hit music station. I'm Crystal Rosas, wondering who will land on the chug wheel tomorrow morning with the JV Show. Selena, Graham, Jess, Sheedy. Make sure you're here tomorrow morning, 8:20 with the JV Show to see who will land on the chug wheel. It's

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2: 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And in for Strawberry, I'm Crystal Vulsas. Right now, like you heard, it's Wild or Out, where you decide when these two songs battle against each other, which one will survive for tomorrow night. You can vote right now on our IG and Twitter at Wild949. Is this song from Rosé going to win again like last night against this next one from Teddy Swims? Here it is, Rosé, New Trick.

That was Rosé Nutrick on Wild 94.9 for Wild or Out. So is that song going to be the reigning champion moving on tomorrow night? Or is this one going to be? You can vote on IG and Twitter at Wild 94.9. Here's what it's going up against. Teddy Swim is Perfect Man.

Same. Well, the Day for Nine, number one for new music discovery. I'm Crystal Fulsas. I've told you how Malcolm Todd here is in a Gab campaign. One of his quotes on his timeline says, "I like to trust my own instincts. I don't overthink it." Malcolm Todd earrings.

0: 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Hey, it's Selena and Graham from the JB Show. Have a great rest of your Thursday. 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

0: Thanks for locking in. Well, the Nefer 9, the Bay's number one hit music station. I'm Crystal Rosas here in Milpitas. Sandy, it's officially fall. Are we decorating the house with fall vibes or what?
1: In a couple of weeks, I'll start putting up some pumpkins and things like that. Great time of year.
0: Love it. You know, I'm already decorating the studio as we speak.

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0: 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Hey, it's Selena and Graham from the JV Show. 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

While the new Fanny the Bay's number one hit music station on everything, I'm at La Crystal Rosas. This is trending right now. What age should you show your kids the movie Selena? Yo, I remember being little, finding out that she had passed away. I went feral.

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0: Wild, the new for nine, the Bay's number one hit music station. I'm Crystal Rosas. Angela, you're here in Vallejo, and your son, Tommy, turned 13 this month. What is he asking for? Legos, V-Bucks for Fortnite?
1: Yeah, that's what he wants, the Legos Avengers Tower.
0: And like the good mom you are, Angela, you're going to get it for him, huh?
1: Whatever keeps them happy and not killing each other, I'll buy.
0: There you go. Again, happy birthday to your teen, Tommy. And if you hang in our celebrating a birthday, happy birthday to you, too, from Wild, the new for nine.

Uh-oh, it's Wild 94.9, the Bay's number one hit music station. I'm Crystal Rosas, and tomorrow morning at 8:20, we're going to see who from the JV show, either Selena, Graham, or Jess, will land on the chug wheel, and who will have to chug, and what are they going to chug? Ew. It's the

0: 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Hey, it's Selena and Graham from the JV Show. Have a great rest of your Thursday. 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

Well, the Nifanai, the Bay's number one hit music station. I'm Crystal Rosas. This is awkward. California has ran out of license plate combinations for the first time in 50 years. I can't.

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Things are locking in tonight. I've been in for Strawberry the past few weeks. I'm back tomorrow night again. Till then, at La Crystal Rosas Believers.

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1: What's going on? It's Kiana kicking off the new hit list with Tame Impala. Of course, having a moment right now thanks to Spider-Man and what everyone on the internet is calling him, depressed stalker Spider-Man. Oh, Spider-Man. Tame Impala, Loser, is kicking off the new hit list tonight.

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This is the new hit list. My name's Kiana, at Kiana Talks up on socials. This is an Adela supremacy, okay? We're so excited to be playing her right now. And this is a song she wrote all about. You don't have to be from LA to have that it energy. You know what I mean? That main character energy. This is called Ain't in LA on the new hit list.

Wild's 94.9. This is the new hit list. My name's Kiana. I love Karol G because she is like the duality, okay? She can post pictures of herself crying just like me, but also make a song that can make me shake it in the club. I appreciate her for that from Karol G. This is Baby Wow.

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Ariana Grande with Petal on the new hit list. My name is Kiana. She posted a behind the scenes of making that song. It's like watching the Mona Lisa be painted. Of course, I knew it was going to be

0: Teresa's with us right now as you spread positivity. What's that one thing making you smile?
1: My Halloween decorations. Ooh. I got everything up. 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
0: Are you all done decorating?
1: Yep, I finished today, actually.
2: But you know that feeling when you finish decorating and you're like, I feel like it just needs some more.
1: Oh, always.
2: Yep.
0: I haven't even started. Johnny, you should come decorate my house.
2: I will.
0: Johnny, I'll pay you to decorate your house.
2: For real. Let me do it.
0: I love the joy you find this. I love the joy that Amanda also finds. I'm happy you guys are spreading the positive vibes together.
1: Aw, thanks. All right.

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0: there's been no Super Bowl halftime announcement yet, but there's a lot of rumors going around about who might be performing.
1: But the real question is, dead or alive, who would you want to perform?
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0: out of it.
1: We don't know who's headlining the Super Bowl halftime show yet. All we know are the rumors. A lot of people are thinking Justin Bieber.
2: Yeah.
1: Some people say Taylor Swift, Miley Cyrus.
2: But Rachel, if you could pick anybody to perform halftime of the Super Bowl, dead or alive, who'd you pick?
3: I would have to say Dolly Parton.
1: Ooh. Oh, yes. I'm so mad we never got a Dolly halftime show.
2: They did say. She did perform halftime at Thanksgiving, not Super Bowl, but one
1: right.
2: time.
1: Yes, yeah. Right. So we got that, but still.
3: She unites us. Everybody loves Dolly. Mm-hmm. We need
2: more. They were saying that if Miley Cyrus, because she's like, you know, they're throwing all these names out there. Who could it be? Yeah. Miley's on that list. They did say that while Dolly Parton was alive, they were working on like a hologram type version of her. And rumor has it, they said if Miley does perform, there's a chance they could unveil that for the first time on stage.
3: Oh, that would be so cool.
1: Oh, we'd all be crying.
4: That would make this conversation really interesting. That's if it comes to life.
2: Literally.
1: You predicted it, girl.
2: Welcome to the combo. Who would you pick? Is up on Instagram at TheBrosOnAir.

0: Leanne, have you been catching the Easter eggs that Taylor Swift is throwing?
1: I have seen a couple of them, yeah.
0: So obviously we announced yesterday, and she announced that her song Patient Zero is coming out, and it's actually going to be one of four songs on the deluxe album of the Life of a Showgirl, the Encore. Then this morning, she released on her Instagram a little snippet of a video that seems to be the video for Patient Zero. It has Dakota Johnson on it, also Colin Farrell, and all it says is VMAs this Sunday. Mm-hmm. So now they're thinking they're going to release this video at the VMAs. And furthermore, and this is a big dig by the Swifties, there's like a football with Taylor Swift's face that also has been leaked out there. And now lots of people are saying, does that mean she might be doing the Super Bowl halftime show? And is she going to announce that at the VMAs on Sunday?
1: I hope so. Taylor Swift all the time. I'm a huge Swiftie.
2: Wow. She used the Emmys to do her Law and Order skit to drop Easter eggs a few weeks ago. The Easter eggs were leading up to, you know, the announcement of this, the Life of Showgirl, the Encore. God only knows what's going to happen at
3: the
2: VMAs.
3: Could you imagine if Taylor Swift makes it to the Super Bowl, but Travis Kelce doesn't? That would be an oxymoron.
2: That would be awesome, honestly.
0: Then there's that.
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0: wanted.
1: We all know Frankie V is not the type to go out and party a lot. Usually the ones doing that are me, Gianna, and Mikey V.
2: Yeah, we're the troublemakers. But Frankie, we're now officially jealous of you. We found one party. I don't know how I stumbled on this. Me and Gianna can't go to. This guy, Lenny Pierce, travels the whole world doing a toddler rave world tour. And he like legit DJs songs like Wheels on the Bus Go Round and Round.
3: My daughter loves the Wheels on the Bus.
1: Anyone have a kid I can borrow?
2: We have to borrow Frankie's kids.
3: You got to mix it.
2: Head, shoulders, knees, and toes.
4: No, what's the phrase?

0: Savannah, did you know that shopping actually is good for you?
1: Is it really?
2: Why did Gianna's head flip around so fast?
3: Good news. Good
0: yeah,
3: news.
0: But here's the thing. You didn't let me finish the sentence. I kind of got cut off here. So shopping for others is actually good for you. So research finds that when you spend money on other people instead of yourself, you get short-term bursts of joy. So instead of trying to buy something for yourself, when you're feeling down and out, buy something for somebody else, and it'll spin your mood right around.
1: All right. That's good to know. I'll try to do that today.
2: Our mom, Mommy V, is like the queen of this.
3: Yeah.
0: Yeah, she loves it.
2: Well, maybe I have to buy Gianna a snack because somebody stole her Uncrustable today.
3: Yeah, I'm starving. That would be very nice, Mikey.
2: I'm going to feel so good after this.
3: Yes, you will, and you won't have to deal with the hangry Gianna.
2: Actually, it's really a win for me.
0: Yep. Yeah, true story.

0: always love testing the V-Bros' knowledge and yours.
1: Yeah, the game Gianna invented. Are you smarter than a V-Bro? Wherever you are, whatever you're doing, you can play along as well. We all play together next.

0: Playing Are You Smarter Than a Vibra, we got Ashley on the phone. Which brother do you want to play against, Mikey V or Frankie V?
1: I choose Mikey V.
2: Oh,
0: Mikey's
2: boy,
0: in the hot seat. The first person to get two questions right will be the winner. Ashley, you get the first one. Ashley, Taylor Swift just announced the Life of a Showgirl, the encore, including a new single dropping tomorrow. What is the name of that single?
1: Oh my goodness. Show Me Love?
0: Nope. Mikey, do you want to steal that for a point?
2: I hope. Today, she has three songs eventually coming out. One comes out tomorrow.
0: Four, actually.
2: Four come out. I can't think of the name of it off the top of my head.
0: Frankie, do you want to help everybody, even though you won't get a point because you're not playing?
3: Patient zero, of which we'll be playing every hour on the hour tomorrow.
0: Goodness gracious, neither of you. It's back over to Mikey, though. Mikey, speaking of Patient Zero, Dakota Johnson's going to be starring in that music video. It's going to debut at the VMAs. Dakota Johnson stars in what scandalous movie series based off of a book?
2: I know exactly what it is, too. Gray. 50 Shades of Gray.
0: Oh, Mikey, thank goodness. Correct. Wow. 1 point for you.
2: I was distracted by all the wind.
0: Oh, yeah. My goodness. It is back over to Ashley. Ashley, Taylor Lautner and his wife, Taylor Lautner, just welcomed their baby girl, Lennon Taylor Lautner. What popular movie series did Taylor Lautner play Jacob Black?
1: Twilight.
0: Good job, hey. Ashley. The answer is Twilight. 1 point for you. It's tied 1-1. It's back over to Mikey. So, Ashley, if Mikey gets this right, you will be the loser.
1: Oh, Mikey. My goodness.
0: Today is National Punctuation Day. What are the three dots in a sentence to indicate that it's an unfinished thought? AKA, what's the real name for dot, dot, dot?
2: Continuation.
0: Incorrect. Ashley, do you want to steal that for the win?
1: Yes, I do. Yes. Ellipses.
0: Oh my God. I cannot believe it.
2: Wow.
0: Ashley.
2: Well done.
0: You are smarter than a Vibro. Congrats.
1: Yes. I did it.
4: Groceries. Gas. That morning coffee run. It feels like everything costs more these days. But what if the money you need was already sitting at home? 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

0: ever say.
1: We cannot believe people actually spend money on this expensive food.
2: Yeah, there's something that you would probably have to not pay rent in a few days to be able to eat. But people are doing it. We'll talk about that next. For just a

0: everybody what's making you smile today.
1: I got a really good score on a test last week, so
0: oh my
1: I'm
0: God.
1: Pretty happy with myself. I studied for days. Yes, thank you.
0: What test was it?
1: It was for organic chemistry.
2: Oh, wow.
3: Oh, one time I studied really hard for a chem test, and I went up to go see my grade, and I was so confident, and I got a 40%. I'm not even joking.
0: And that's out of 100.
3: Yes. And I started crying in the middle of the chem class.
0: And this is why Gianna now works in the radio business, not as a scientist.
3: Yeah. Don't show me a periodic table. I'm begging you.

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1: Yeah, weekend's almost here, but whenever you're inside, we're there too. The playlist already made is Toss It on your Alexa iHeartRadio.

0: Teresa's with us right now as you spread positivity. What's that one thing making you smile?
1: My Halloween decorations.
0: Ooh.
1: I got everything up. It's all set.
0: Are you all done decorating?
1: Yep, I finished today, actually.
2: But you know that feeling when you finish decorating and you're like, I feel like I just need some more.
1: Oh, always.
2: Yep.
0: I haven't even started. Johnny, you should come decorate my house.
2: I literally will.
0: Johnny, I'll pay you to decorate your house.
2: For real. Let me do it.
0: I love the

0: so many Easter eggs. There are so many Easter eggs.
1: I expect a full deep dive, 7:55.
0: Brand new Taylor Swift right there, Patient Zero, the song that we've been talking about for days, finally out today. It's Wild 94.9 on a New Music Friday, the JV show here. I'm Selena.
1: You're not even going to give your thoughts on the song. I'm Graham, by the way, but like, what did you think about it?
0: It's very Taylor Swift
2: vibes.
0: Mm-hmm. Yeah.
1: I can't tell if that means you like it or you don't like it.
0: No, I like it. I didn't really get a chance to really listen and dive into the lyrics, though, and like really think about what they mean. You know what I mean? Because we were talking about things during that song off the air. So I'm going to go back and I will do a deep dive. I'll do my own research and then we'll unpack it.
1: What about just the ear test rather than like the song doesn't have to have meaning to you? You can just say, I like
0: just the
1: song
0: or
1: I don't.
0: Just the ear test is how it sounds. Melody, yes. I do like it.
1: Okay. Jess, what'd you think about the song?
2: It sounds...
1: Oh, she didn't like it.
2: No, I like it.
1: Chidi, what'd you think about the song?
3: It's good. I think I need to hear it a little bit more to get the tune and stuff.
1: Oh,
3: but
1: so you don't really
2: it'll
1: like it.
2: It'll grow on us.
0: You didn't have your headphones on.
1: Yeah, no, I didn't have mine on yet.
0: Dang. Yeah, that's what I figured. Yeah. First talk back of the day. Here we go.
4: Good morning, guys. It's like without the haircut. Graham, you told Selena on Monday that the Raiders will not win another game for the next 9 games. Well, let's bet on that. I say they win one more. But here's the deal. Let's make it a blind bet, where neither one of us know what the wager is until one of us win or lose. We each come up with a punishment, which I already did, and I sent it to Selena, and I asked her to swear to not tell you what it is. Let's make this fun.
1: Okay, why does everything with Edgar have to be
0: so
1: cryptic?
0: I'm so scared. Yeah. I'm not even in the bed. I'm scared.
1: If you missed our Wild Thoughts podcast from earlier this week, I think we played some talkback scenarios from him, and everything's so just like this cryptic scenarios.
0: Yes.
1: And let's just let the record show, because I traded some DMs with Edgar yesterday. I didn't say the Raiders were going to go 0-9 in their next 9 games. I said, do they go better? And I asked him, I said, maybe we should make a wager on this. Do you think the Raiders go better than 1-8 over their next 9 games? Because that's what I 1-8 is what I foresee. And I'm sorry, Raiders fans, your guys' schedule upcoming, brutal. Ooh. So 1-8 is what I, and he thinks they're going to go 2-7 over the next 9 games. And so I said, we can make a wager on that. So he misstated what...
0: he said that you had told me they were going to lose like the next 9 games.
1: So he's misstating the bet. So we got to iron out what the actual bet would be there. Because I think we're talking about slightly 2 different things there. And then as far as a blind...
0: Is that something that you would do? That's what I told him. I was like, hey, I love it. I love the idea. I just don't know if you can get Graham to sign on for that.
1: Yeah, I'd like to know.
2: That's
1: like,
2: risky.
1: Why can't we just bet, you know, lunch or, a round of beers or whatever. Like, you know, men...
0: I will say this. He did message me what like his punishment would be, and it's not bad.
1: Okay.
0: It's more just like something funny.
1: But he's doing some blind faith that the thing that I come up with for him is not something bad.
0: Right. I think it'd be the same thing like you would tell me, and then I have to be like, hey, Edgar, it's not bad.
1: This is getting too complicated.
0: I know.
1: Can't we just bet a round of beers?
0: Just think about it. It would be funny. Just think about it. Just
1: I'll
0: consider
1: think about it. But we need to
0: if you guys
1: iron
0: can
1: out,
0: iron out the
1: we
0: wager.
1: Make sure that we're talking about what we're actually betting on.
0: Right. Let's do that first. Yeah. Should we do a second talk back of the day?
1: Sure.
5: Since everyone's throwing shots at the JV show, I'm going to just say that the JV show really is like number one hater of the Raiders. Oh. I got to put some respect.
1: Well, okay.
0: Two things.
1: Hang on a second.
0: Since everyone's throwing shots, is that what we're doing? Is everyone throwing shots at us?
1: Well, yesterday to end yesterday's show,
0: it was a little rough.
1: Yeah, there's some shots being fired.
0: But today's a new day.
1: We're not the number one haters of the Raiders. I'm just being a realistic sports fan. Look, the upcoming schedule is not favorable. Would I love, you know, for the Raiders to have a bunch of wins?
0: Right.
1: Sure.
0: Right.
1: I just like I'm being a realist about it. That's just you know who I am. Sorry.
0: Right, and that's coming. Your opinion is coming from a purely analytical standpoint. I'm not a hater. I just don't care.
1: Well, also, yeah, I always go back to this because a couple years ago, I was like, I would love, you know, if the Niners weren't in the thing, I would love to see the Raiders succeed. And the talkbacks, people were just like, oh, we don't want you. Da, da, da. All the Raider fans were all mad about that. So I was like, okay, I guess I will not throw any support behind the Raiders ever again.
0: Well, I made a vow then,
1: and I'm sticking to it.
2: All right.
1: So I don't care.
0: I don't remember that.
3: That's funny.
1: It was it happened.
0: Oh, yeah. Okay. Okay. Well, stand on business, Grant.
1: Yeah, I'm standing.
0: All right, coming up next here on the JV Show. Hi, Cheese.
3: Hi.
0: You're hanging out with us as you do every Friday. Mm-hmm. Coming up next, we are going to get to Cheedy's tweets. Right now, it's Doja Cat and The Weeknd. Here's You Right. It's Wild 94.9. We're the Bay's number one hit music station.

0: Good morning, JV Show. This is Adisa from The Nut. Happy Friday. I know this likely won't get played because you guys can't fit it in or won't be able to do it or don't really want to hear the opinions on people with children. But I just want everyone out there to know, just in case this get played, to have an awesome, fabulous, full of vibes weekend. Happy Friday. This probably won't get played. No regrets. This will be one of my last.
1: What is happening?
2: You're being a little dramatic there.
1: Yeah, what is happening right now? Calm down, buddy. So, okay, let's peel back the curtain a little bit. We get hundreds upon hundreds upon hundreds of talkbacks every day, right? And we try to fit in as many as we can into the show. But it can't just be the Edgar without the haircut and the Seti said leading talkback show because
2: it's Angie, Angie Washington.
1: But it would be the same voice all the time. So we try to incorporate as many different voices in as we can, but all while still playing the talkbacks from Seti, who you've heard, I don't know, maybe a thousand.
2: Every single day
1: on this show, we've got one of your talkbacks in. And the other day, we didn't get any of his talkbacks in when he wanted to weigh in on the topic of Jess being annoyed about the kids at the football game or something. And now he's saying that this, take a moment and say your goodbyes. This is going to be one of his last talkbacks. What in the overdramatic, sensitive? Is Mercury in retrograde? What is happening right now? Why is everyone so butthurt these days?
3: But you know the great thing? You could literally say whatever you want on the talkback mic. So...
1: No, that's it. That's gonna be one of his last right there. So everyone take a moment and
4: play some sad music.
1: Say your goodbyes. Yeah.
2: All right, cut the sad music.
1: Any favorite Seti talkbacks you wanna just talk about before? There was that one.
2: There was the one where he was on the cruise ship.
3: Or when he went to Vegas.
1: And then we were shouting out him and Matt Daddy.
2: Yeah, he went on vacation.
3: He went to Chicago.
1: Yeah, there was that other one.
2: Then they went bowling one time.
1: Yeah.
3: Maybe Hawaii, too.
1: The bowling tournament. We played that one. We played literally one every single day.
3: Probably Texas, too.
2: You know his whole life story.
1: Yeah, actually, now that you mention it, we could use less Seti talkbacks. It's like, clearly we know everything about him. We played too many.
2: All right, guys. It's time for...
5: The four things you need a heads up on to start your day.
2: Happy Friday! Woo! Don't forget, the VMAs are this weekend if you give a fart. So Madonna is opening the show. She has 13 nominations.
4: Oh my gosh.
2: Taylor up for 11 awards. The show is going to be hosted by Snoop Dogg, so it should be funny. Sunday at 4:30.
1: 13 awards for Madonna?
2: Yep.
1: Wow. She have that big of a year or whatever? She did?
2: Apparently. No, I don't know. That just means she's going to be there.
1: We talked about her a ton this year. V's up, everyone. V's up. Last night, the Golden State Valkyries beat the Sparks in LA in the final game of the WNBA regular season, and it was a thriller. The Valkyries pulled off the biggest comeback in franchise history, erasing a 16-point deficit for a 76-75 win. With the win, the team officially locks in the number 2 seed in the playoffs, and they're going to be hosting Dallas, the 7th seed in the first round. Game 1 is going to be on Sunday at Chase Center.
2: Oh, Matt!
3: Woo-woo-woo! It's going to be a warm and sunny day. Highs will be in the upper 70s to low 80s. Temperatures are going to drop even more for Saturday and Sunday, though. So it's going to feel slightly like fall, but not quite yet.
4: Yay. Hey, Scorpio bestie.
3: Hey.
4: Your day's going to be 8 out of 10. Your energy may be a little slow, so resist the urge to take on everyone else's problems and protect your peace. On the bright side, you are extra magnetic and creative today. Follow what feels good without overthinking where it has to lead.
1: Okay.
2: Oh, right. I guess that's the end of that.
4: Yep.
1: Yeah, that's it. Remember, yeah.
2: Chidi, you're wearing a hat that says, I have a lawyer.
4: Yeah.
2: Do you, in fact, have a lawyer?
4: Well, I have a relative that is a lawyer. So.
2: Oh, okay.
1: That doesn't count.
4: It could count.
2: That does count, because you have a lawyer if you need one.
4: Yeah.
3: Yeah.
1: You think... Until you're like, hey, I got this big case. I need you to help me out. And they're like, hey, dude, I'm already busy with my own job over here. Like, I'm lawyering over here for real.
2: No, I feel like if it's a family member, I mean, it just comes with it. Yeah, they get sucked into helping you with legal advice and stuff. It's like having a doctor in the family.
1: It'd be nice. Every time I text my cousin Julie, who's a doctor, like, hey, what do you think about my kid's rash? And she's like, it's probably nothing, but you should go see a doctor. And I'm always like, no, that's why I'm texting you. You're the doctor.
2: All right, never mind.
4: That doesn't happen to me, though.
2: Well, Chidi, you were in with us Fridays because you tweet a lot. No offense. So Friday mornings, Graham does a dramatic reading.
1: Happy that our office has lactose-free milk. It's the little things in life.
4: That is. They're so, you know, I love that about us.
2: Are you the only one that uses it?
1: Good question.
4: I don't think so, because sometimes it's like full, sometimes it's not full, like it's halfway full. So I think somebody else uses it as well.
2: Okay.
4: I have constipation Well, the opposite of that, if I drink milk.
2: So that helps. Maybe you should drink it once. You should, like, microdose milk.
4: That's, you know what I mean? That's smart. Did you should do that.
1: Yeah, that's that is a thing for beating allergies. They use little teeny tiny doses. But did you have to put in a request to the office manager? Be like, hey, you can't cast us lactose intolerant people into the shadows for any longer. We need the milk.
4: No, they just, maybe somebody else was having a problem
3: too. It's Ross. Shout out to Ross. Yeah. Yeah. We talk about Ross.
1: Ross probably did it. Thanks, Ross.
4: Yeah, thank you.
1: I'm low-key sad because I had this white jacket, wore it twice, and never seen it again. Same thing with a pair of Nike shoes. Suspicious.
3: Ooh. Who's stealing your clothes?
4: I don't know. And I was going through my pictures. I was like, wait a second. I remember that jacket. Where is it? And then I was looking for it in my trunk of my car because, you know, I have a lot of stuff in there. And
1: can we take a picture in there?
4: No. It doesn't. It looks so bad, you guys. I looked at my closets, under my bed. I don't see it anywhere. So I don't know where it is.
2: It's clearly like your cousin or someone.
4: No, but I don't even think anyone could.
2: Oh, so you think you lost it then? That it got stolen.
1: But it's suspicious, you said, here suspicious. In this tweet.
4: Well, my shoes
1: are missing too.
4: My shoes, I don't know what happened to that. That one was missing since I lived in Fremont, and I haven't seen it since. So I don't know if I was moving out, and then I misplaced it somewhere. But it's
2: doesn't
4: suspicious.
2: That seem more likely to lose it while moving?
4: I mean, yeah, but I don't have that much stuff. I don't know.
1: But isn't it weird? I mean, to Chidi's point, isn't it weird when you lose a clothing item and you're like,
4: yeah,
1: I didn't bring this thing anywhere. So how did it just disappear?
4: Yeah.
1: I see that sometimes too. I'm like, oh, I used to love that shirt. I'd wear it all the time. Where is it? Don't know. Like, mm-hmm. It's just gone. I don't get it.
2: I think
1: where did
2: someone
1: it go?
2: is secretly throwing your stuff away, Graham.
1: Suspicious.
2: Yeah, I feel like this thing is old. Yeah, he wanted to get rid of it.
4: Interesting. It has a hole in it.
2: The underwear with holes. Yeah.
1: Then how come I was going to say? How come I still have all my underwear with all the holes in them?
2: Because she knows that you count those every day to make sure they're not gone.
1: I am at the very end of an underwear cycle.
4: Oh my!
1: Like, do you
4: God.
1: Know what I mean? Like the lifespan of this run of underwear that I bought, I don't know, 12 years ago is just because they all
3: will they last you until Christmas?
1: They all have two holes in the crotch, one on either side.
2: What?
1: Down like where their boxer briefs, like where the leg meets the crotch area, there's a little hole in the seam right there. Every single pair.
2: Why?
1: And they don't look like it when you hold them up, but when you're putting them on and you're looking down into them as you're putting your legs through, then you can see the light shining through. And
4: how
1: I was like,
4: happen?
1: Damn it, another. I think they just wear out from like sitting on them or whatever and everything because it's right on the seam. You know, it's not like I blew a hole in it, you know, throwing a big fart through it or something. Yeah, but I've gotten a good run out of these. But
2: how come? Good. Time for some new ones.
1: But I still have these. But other shirts and nice things that I've had over the years, gone. No explanation.
2: Yeah. Can't help you there, buddy.
1: I don't get it.
3: Aww. It happens.
1: Yeah. Yeah, it doesn't happen to you ladies?
3: Yeah, all the
2: time. Yeah, stuff disappears all the time.
1: So what are you over here saying that somebody's throwing my clothes away? Baby, so what's your theory?
2: For me, yeah, I throw my stuff away sometimes.
1: And then forget that you did it?
2: No, if it's stuff that, like, I don't fit into where I bought and it never fit me right. Like, yeah. I've never even worn it once. Sometimes I'll go through and be like, okay, this is never going to work. Or my daughter will take my stuff.
4: I was going to say your hypothetical daughter.
2: Yeah, my hypothetical daughter. She'll steal from me a lot. Okay.
1: But if it's something you've never worn, you're not like, oh, I can't wait to wear that again. Where is it? Because you never wore it.
2: Because I figure I get rid of it while I'm moving. Because when I'm moving, that's when I'm like deep cleaning everything. Like separating stuff I'm actually going to take with me and then throw a lot of stuff away.
1: Yeah.
2: So I figure that's when I threw it out. I don't remember.
3: Because there's stuff that you never find. So when I moved, there was a...
4: Check out my cat.
1: It's your cat.
3: There was a San Francisco Giants hat that I wore probably once. Loved that hat so much. It kind of looked a little
1: loved
3: vintage.
1: It so much you only wore it once. But okay.
3: I'm so mad because it was still kind of like newer, on the newer side. So I wore it once. Never saw it ever again. All I probably have is a picture now of me in it.
1: Aww.
2: Yeah.
1: That's all we got left. Just a picture.
3: That's why. Take pictures, guys. Don't forget.
2: Just take selfies. You can remember them when they go missing. Did you try setting up missing posters and putting those around town?
1: Yeah,
4: you should.
1: And everyone's like, do you see that girl's missing with the awkwardly fitting Giants hat?
3: No, it's a cold case now. It's a cold case now because it's been gone for too long.
1: Cat probably ate it.
2: Let's do one more tweet, Grammy.
1: All right, sorry, I was getting a sip of coffee.
2: Yeah, I saw that. Sorry, I didn't mean to interrupt.
1: She's like, oh, let's do something else here. Okay, sure. Wait, are fine doctors real? Because I never see them, at least not in Fairfield. Well, I think you just asked and answered your own question right there.
2: I've never seen one either.
4: Yeah.
2: It's like only on TV.
3: Yeah, exactly.
1: Y'all never seen a an attractive doctor before?
2: No.
1: No, I feel like I have many times.
6: What? They're all old.
2: Yeah.
1: Older. It takes a little while to get through medical school and get yourself established.
6: I've never seen a young, hot doctor.
2: No.
1: Oh, I have.
2: Where? Sure. In Napa?
1: Well, maybe not in Fairfield. Again, you asked and answered your own question. Sorry, Fairfield Daytonians.
2: Sorry, guys.
1: Just a little joke. Just a little joke there.
6: Yeah, most of the ones I've come across, they're pretty. They're on the older side.
2: Yeah.
1: I saw hot older doctor men.
6: There's a difference between like older man and like elderly.
1: What are you guys? You guys are going to like 70-year-old doctors?
6: No, I'm just saying. Like typically, they're up there when I see. Yeah.
1: Oh, that's weird.
6: I mean, even in their 50s, like, I'm not really looking at them like, oh, that's a hot doctor.
2: I mean, if they're hot, they're hot.
6: But they're not.
2: They're not.
6: If they're not, they're not, you know.
1: Wow.
6: Graham, that, so where are all the hot doctors?
2: Let us know.
6: And are you talking about men or women?
2: Both?
1: Men, mostly.
6: Okay, where? Let Chidi know. Yeah, Chidi's looking for
1: they're out
6: to
1: there.
6: Find
1: I'm just
6: doctors.
1: Saying, they are out there.
2: Like in Napa?
1: It's a thing. It's a real thing. I just, like you, I don't know, my wife gave, we gave birth to one of our kids at the brand new CPMC or whatever here in the
6: city.
2: There you go, Chidi.
6: Okay, there we go. That's all we needed
1: huge,
6: to know. Is that so hard?
1: Huge hospital. No, I'm just shocked that you ladies have never seen. That wasn't, I'm not gatekeeping the hot doctors. I'm shocked that collectively of you three ladies have never run into an attractive person in the medical field
6: A lot
1: before.
6: Of attractive women doctors, yeah, but I yeah. have a feeling that's not what Chidi's looking
2: Mm-mm.
6: for.
1: Right.
2: Sorry, guys.
1: Yeah. Well, I've seen the hot doctor.
6: But CPFC, CPMC.
2: Yeah, I know where that is.
6: Perfect.
2: Yeah. I'll be making a visit.
1: Huge hospital. Just stroll around the lobby there. You'll find somebody.
6: Coming up next on the JV show, people, we are hooking you up with one last $100 gift card to Selfishly Aesthetics and Wellness. I am so sad this is your last chance to win, but you got to be here for your chance to win. Jess, you mentioned last week that you went and you got like an iron infusion.
3: Yeah.
6: You can do that at Selfishly.
3: See, I hate. When, I'm glad.
6: When I say you can do everything, they're like, they do everything. I really, really meant it. They can do those infusions. I actually got one before my last trip to Mexico. I went and got like a vitamin one so I wouldn't, you know, get sick on my trip or on
1: those.
6: The plane. Yeah. So they do infusions if you want to work on your skin, which I plan on starting a program soon as well. Ooh. Because they're going to personalize the treatment just for you when you go in there. They'll scan your face and like, okay, well, you got some sun damage here and we can work on texture here. They do laser facials. They have weight loss programs with medical guidance, of course. Injectables, obviously. This is, I found out about Selfishly Aesthetics and Wellness because this is where I went and I got my lips done and a little bit of Botox as well.
3: Self-care.
6: This is self-care that you deserve, people. Mm-hmm. You know, it's so hard to find time for ourselves oftentimes. So when you go to Selfishly, it's your time to be a little selfish and act selfishly and get something for yourself. And new members, just for a JV Show family, you get 20% off.
2: Mm,
6: so
2: nice.
6: 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But like I said, coming up next, your chance to win $100 to spend at Selfishly.

0: Ariana Grande, Wildity for Nine, the Bay's number one hit music station, the JV Show. I'm Selena.
1: I'm Graham.
2: I'm Jess.
3: And I'm TD.
0: And happy Friday. We have your chance to win this $100 gift card to Selfishly Aesthetics and Wellness. That is on standby. All right. People are reselling goldfish clusters.
1: What do you mean? What?
2: Like the crackers?
0: Yes.
2: Why?
0: Because they're going for a lot of money on eBay. So goldfish clusters, if you find like two goldfish stuck together.
2: What?
0: Three goldfishes
1: like
0: stuck together.
1: Like a baking misprint, in other words. Like they're
0: yes.
1: like they came off the assembly line, not just like I grabbed a little glue and stuck a couple goldfish together.
0: Right. If they were like baked together like that, and that's how they came like in your package of goldfish. So there's an ultra rare six goldfish clump on eBay right now going for $25,000.
2: Oh my god.
0: Because well, of how rare it is.
1: There for a big price, do you have a buyer for it?
0: Yeah.
1: That's
0: that I don't know, but searches for a rare goldfish cracker are a thing, and there's 180 listings up there right now.
2: No.
3: There's no way people are buying these.
1: Yeah.
0: I don't know. If you have four goldfish stuck together, because those are up there, those are being listed for $1,500. A pair of goldfish, $600.
3: Can't people just like glue this together and sell it?
0: But you'd be able to tell. Yeah. If you see the pictures, like you would see the ones that are actually fused together.
1: These ones are fused, like they're baked together. It's a misprint off the old factory line. But again, let's just say somebody does spend $25,000 on a six goldfish cluster. You should be executed. For that,
0: what? Right? That's a little much, Graham.
2: Yeah.
1: Think of all the problems we have in this world, and you got 25 grand to buy a six cluster, a cluster of six goldfish crackers stuck together. Like,
2: there might be a goldfish enthusiast.
0: We don't enthusiast.
1: I don't care. I literally just don't
0: it
1: care.
0: It just makes me mad that if anyone is actually spending money on these things, and I've probably stepped on a six goldfish cluster on my Ford Explorer floor.
1: Now, well, you do have a lot of Cheez-Its and crackers and things mushed down into the carpet of that thing. But do you think you've ever legitimately had a six? Like,
0: maybe
1: that's
0: not
1: pretty
0: a six,
1: rare.
0: But I feel like I've definitely had a two, possibly three.
2: It sounds like it's not that hard to get at least two.
0: Yeah.
2: Fused together.
3: But if you were to get one, would you sell it if you could make this much money?
2: Yeah.
0: Okay. Now that I know about
2: if I could make $100, yes. I'd sell it.
1: Right. If somebody wanted to give me $20 for it,
2: I would sell it.
1: Done. It's yours. The box of crackers cost me $4. Do you know what I mean?
2: Yeah.
1: This is an incredible
0: investment.
1: Think about
0: how many of these you probably ate, though.
2: Yeah, that's true.
1: Also, if they were, you know, the rare clusters were selling for 25 grand or whatever, if that was a legit thing, there would be a race to go buy boxes and packs of goldfish crackers. Like, people would be...
0: True.
1: Do you know what I mean?
0: Like, yes.
1: Pokemon cards, the rare Charizards worth this, and people just keep buying up packs just to try to get that one thing. People would be buying up goldfish crackers just hoping for a cluster.
0: How is your Pokemon collection coming along, Graham?
1: My own personal one?
0: Yeah.
1: Oh,
0: Jeannie, I don't know if you were here the day we talked about Graham wanting to start a Pokemon card collection.
1: That's not what I said.
2: Have
1: I
2: you opened up any packs?
1: I said I had a bit of a, you know, watching my son get into collecting something, I had a bit of a, you know, childhood
4: nostalgia alert.
1: A little bit, like, you know, collecting something as a kid was fun, and I was like, maybe I should be collecting something of value.
0: Right.
1: I haven't figured out what that thing is.
0: I mean, we got
1: yet.
0: You a pack for your birthday.
1: Yeah, I let my kid open them. There was just garbage in there.
0: Oh,
1: nothing good.
0: Dang it.
1: Nothing good. Pretty disappointing.
0: But that would have been something to start your own collection, I mean.
1: Yeah, about that, but I didn't land on me being a Pokemon card collector.
0: So the binder I have with all the plastic sleeves that I was going to give to you for Christmas,
2: you
0: should I
2: return
0: just
2: it.
0: Give
1: well,
0: to
1: you know, my kid will use it, and can put some of his cards.
0: It's not for him. I want you to have it for your cards.
1: Yeah.
2: So that you can start your collection.
1: I mean, I have a lot of my childhood baseball cards and stuff. Maybe there were something I could put them in the sleeves.
2: Maybe
0: give them
2: to us.
0: Facebook Marketplace.
2: Give them to us to review if there's any good ones on there, and then
0: we'll
2: give it
0: back
2: to you. Yeah.
1: You guys ever come across, because you guys eat a lot of hot Cheetos and hot Funyuns and stuff, you ever come across, because I mean, I feel like this all stems from that one time there was the hot Cheeto that was in the exact shape of the Harambe, the gorilla, remember?
0: Yeah.
1: And then that one did sell for a lot of money on eBay. Do you guys ever come across any weird hot Cheetos, things like that? That's where this all started.
0: I feel like I never look. I just eat them.
2: Yeah, that is true.
0: I've never taken the time to really look. Yeah, every once in a while you'll get something and everyone's like, oh my God, this is shaped like the Virgin Mary. We can't eat it. And everyone comes from across the country and world to worship it.
1: Yeah.
0: Like, I want one of those.
1: Because that's not nutty. Yeah.
0: I want one of those.
2: Yeah. Hasn't happened to me. I've looked before.
0: Yeah.
2: Just, you know, a glance here and there. Like, and what does this look like? No.
1: What did that Harambe hot Cheeto sell for? back then? Jess, research department, real quick, because I remember, again, that's where I think this all stemmed from, because that one was the first, that at least I know, that was a highly publicized sale of some sort of individual snack item.
2: Close to 100K.
1: See? That's insane.
2: Stop. Wow. And that was back in 2017.
1: But think what it's worth now.
0: Okay, I'm looking at the picture of the hot Cheeto. Oh, okay.
3: Oh, they put in a little box thingy.
1: I should hope so if it's 100 grand for a Cheeto.
0: Harambe kind of thick.
3: Yeah.
1: Should be bulletproof glass.
2: BBL Harambe.
0: Yeah.
1: Gross. Do you have... They got big butts.
0: They do, and yep. You cannot lie. All right, we got your chance right now to win a $100 gift card to Selfishly Aesthetics and Wellness. It's going to caller 20-888-333-9490. Good luck.

0: Swedish?
1: Yep. It's a little bit.
0: 12.349, the base number one hit music station, The JV Show. I'm Selena.
2: I'm Graham.
3: I'm Jess.
4: And I'm Chidi.
0: And who do we have on the phone this morning?
5: Good morning, this is Nicole.

0: gift card to Selfishly Aesthetics and Wellness. It's high-end self-care.
1: Nicole, you are going to love this place.
0: You deserve it, too.
1: Mm-hmm.
2: Just what I needed. Thank you, guys.
1: You are very welcome. Hang on there. Like I said earlier, new members do get 20% off. That is just for JV Show family, which is you. So if you want to check out all their services and book online, selfishlyaesthetics.com. Grammy, what do you have inside today's Hottest Trending?
3: All right, we got to talk about the controlled burn that happened again on Angel Island this week, because it's looking like the whole thing was, once again, a pretty big fail.
1: Really? Yeah. Are we going to keep on doing it?
3: I don't know. I don't think so.
1: Plus, Cardi B and her soccer bae spotted together again. Those details coming up next.

0: 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I'm Selena.
1: I'm Graham.
0: And I'm Jess.
2: Good morning, JV Show. This is I from Hayward. I am here to leave a non-dramatic or sensitive talkback. Jeez. Anyways, I hope you guys have a great weekend. And Graham, one thing I will disagree with you. I would never like the Raiders. I would rather go for another team. Like, I don't know, maybe the Bills.
0: The Bills.
1: Okay, so if you're just tuning in, we've had yesterday and today, we've had, the talk back mic has turned into the complaint back mic. Yeah. And a lot of people are very sensitive about, I don't know, whatever.
0: Everything. Well, which is fine.
1: The complaint box, suggestion box is piling up this week. And that's fine. Talk back mic, always open on the free, newly upgraded iHeartRadio app. Weigh in on anything we're talking about on the show. And we try to play as many as we can. We just can't play them all. We get a lot of talkbacks. Now, I remember what it was about because I said, this was before the Raiders had moved to Vegas, and I had said, look, if the Niners are out of it, like, I'm going to cheer for a Bay Area team. Like, I want a Bay Area team to win. You know, it's good for our entire region or whatever. And that's when Raider fans came down my street and were like, nope, we don't want you. And they went off on the talkbacks at me. And so from then on, I was like, okay, yeah, I'm not going to support the Raiders. I'm just not going to, because
0: Raider fans
1: made it very clear they do not want me to root for them.
0: Right. And,
1: but once they moved, all bets are off. They're dead to me at this point.
0: Wow.
1: Because they abandoned Oakland. What's wrong?
3: It's all the stuff you need to know. What's hot in music, movies,
0: most importantly,
3: and the most talked about stories.
1: And because they told me they didn't want me cheering for them.
0: Second most importantly.
1: Right.
0: All right, so Cardi and Soccer Bae spotted together again. Do you guys remember Soccer Bae?
4: Yeah.
0: Remember back in July, she was
1: can't remember what his name was.
0: She was at Paris Fashion Week, and her and Madonna.

0: Luka Okoye. He is a soccer player for Nigeria. They made headlines because of that video of him like holding her hand and helping her to her seat. Then they sat together there in the front row again. This was, you know, back in July. Well, earlier this week, they were seen again at Milan Fashion Week. Apparently they have the same stylist. I don't know if that's like a reason for them to keep on running into each other at these fashion events, but they are like all flirty anytime they get together. Somebody posted like a minute long video of them and they're like talking and like laughing and smiling and flirty, which we saw back in July as well. Mm-hmm. And there's a picture of them together and he has his arm around her.
1: Uh-oh.
0: And you can see, you know, some of this JB Morning Show. It's on our Instagram story. Jess, what do you make of this? Because you got a look on your face.
2: I'm here for this. I'd rather her go with somebody else. You know, this man is good looking. He's tall, handsome. Like she... I'd rather see her with him than like her going back to Stefan Diggs or
1: Didn't we hear some rumors about this guy?
2: I hope not.
0: Yeah.
2: Was it him too?
0: Very player vibe.
3: Yes, yeah. Has a kiss from somebody else.
0: Look, I don't want to see her in a relationship with this guy, but I'm fine with the casual smashing at fashion events. Or after. Not at them. That'd be weird.
3: I don't think she needs another baby.
0: Yeah.
1: But don't we want to see her with like a better guy that doesn't have player rumors swirling around her?
0: But right now, if it's just for fun and it's something casual and he's hot, go do that.
3: Yeah.
1: Okay.
0: Do that. When it's time to settle down and I see you're getting serious with somebody, don't do that with him.
1: Yeah. Got it.
2: But and
1: it
2: don't just go back to Stefan Diggs.
1: We just haven't seen that. Or maybe we have, and I don't follow Cardi B that close. Like, have we seen her just like casual with people before? Because it seems like Stefan Diggs, we're all in. Oh my God, we're thinking now we're having a baby, and then like it happened. You know what I mean? It's like seems true. Like very like heavy and like fast, and like here it is.
0: I don't get that with Soccer Bae. I think it's something that's just like a casual thing. She is very single right now.
1: Mm-hmm. Got
0: She's
1: it.
0: Made that be known
1: that
0: in
1: part,
0: interviews.
1: Then that's good.
0: Yeah. Tom Holland was spotted in the Bae. Tuesday, he stopped by a place called Mixed in Mill Valley.
1: I've been there.
0: You've been there? Yeah. Kron says it's a casual salad spot.
1: Uh-huh.
0: Sounds pretty good. He just like walked in there all by himself, just wanted to grab some lunch, and he was just alone.
1: That's a good spot.
0: Ordered an elote salad and Dave's Taco Bowl, which sounds delicious.
1: Uh-huh.
0: And then the staff there recognized him, and it's Spider-Man.
3: Yeah.
1: Now, okay.
0: It's Spider-Man.
1: Selena, you're at a salad restaurant. Guy walks in, you know, kind of unassuming. Just, you know, run-of-the-mill, shorter white guy. Are you like, oh my God, that's Tom Holland?
0: I don't think I would have recognized
1: him. Not a chance in the world I would recognize
2: him. If he was with Zendaya.
0: I would recognize her, but I would think this is a guy that maybe looks pretty similar to Tom Holland. I wouldn't think it's actually him.
2: I agree.
3: I would, because his girl or his wife is from the Bay Area.
0: So do you think that he and Zendaya were like, you know, back here for a little bit? Maybe they're visiting family and he just decided to stop at Mixed in Mill Valley, or maybe he was visiting Lady Gaga and her baby.
3: I think it's the first one.
0: Okay.
1: I don't want to, you know, call into question your Tom Holland spotting capabilities, Chidi, but I don't know if you've ever been to Mill Valley. That dude looks like every dude that lives in Mill Valley. Like, literally, there are 5,000 of that dude. I would just assume it's just regular Mill Valley residents.
3: I watched a lot of Spider-Man.
1: No offense, Mill Valley residents, but you guys already know that.
0: Chidi's actually seen all the Spider-Man.
2: Would look at him, though, and think, oh, he kind of looks like Tom Holland, but you wouldn't necessarily right away be like, that's him.
1: I would look
0: at the picture on our Instagram story. I don't even think he looks like Tom Holland there.
2: Me either.
1: I would look over and be like, high schoolers on lunch break
0: now?
1: I guess they can be in here. Yeah.
0: There's other people that look more like Tom Holland than Tom Holland.
2: Or like,
0: looks himself.
2: Yeah, like college student visiting his family again.
1: Exactly. Home in Mill Valley with a family of everyone that looks exactly like that.
0: Yeah, rich family must own some like wineries or something over in Napa.
1: Yeah.
3: He looks very British, though. What if he heard his accent? Like, that had to be like...
1: No. That would throw me off, because we didn't even know that dude had an accent.
2: We just found this out.
1: 2 weeks ago.
2: I guess he studied abroad, you guys.
1: Yeah. Like...
0: Chibi's an expert on British people, though. You say he looks British in this picture?
3: No, I'm saying if he talks. Like, you would have heard the British accent. Like...
1: I was like, looks British. Right?
0: Yeah. I would have been like, it's definitely not Tom. He has a British accent.
1: Yeah.
0: Tom Holland doesn't do
1: Couldn't
0: that.
1: Be him.
3: Oh, my God.
0: Does Spider-Man have a British accent?
3: No, he has a New York accent.
1: Which is incredible.
3: Yeah.
1: I'm always impressed by you know, British actors and stuff that have a really thick accent when you see them
0: right.
1: And then in movies they
0: like,
1: do
0: like how do you do that?
1: Straight California accent, like there's nothing. You're
0: right.
1: Like, how?
3: Yeah.
0: All right. Check out both of those things on our Instagram story, JV Morning Show. Graham, Can we get some Graham's Picks today?
1: You guys, it is Friday, and lock in right now because it's time for Graham's Picks. Woo! On Prize Picks, listen of course, up, America's number one sports picks app. If you do not already have the app, I'd get it before this weekend because there's a ton of football action on there, and we're talking about real money sports action. All right, each and every Friday, from henceforth, this is the first edition of Graham's Picks. I'm going to give out my picks that I like for the upcoming Niner game. Niners at Levi's this weekend, taking on the Cardinals. And here are the picks that I like for this game. And setting a lineup on Prize Picks, super fun and easy. You're just picking more or less on player stat projections. And here are the ones I like. Christian McCaffrey, 38.5 receiving yards. Hit the more button on that one. I feel like he's going to get involved heavily in the passing game. I also like, just to piggyback on that, you can stack players in your lineup. Christian McCaffrey, again, for more than 4.5 receptions. Again, I think he's going to get used heavily in the pass game in this game. Now, I also think George Kittle's going to have himself a game, and I'm hitting more on his stat projection of just 0.5 anytime touchdowns. George Kittle will find the end zone again in this game for back-to-back weeks. And George Kittle, again, stack him up in your lineup. George Kittle, I like him for more than 4 receptions in this game. Those are Graham's Picks. You can pick against me if you like. 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

0: San Leandro, there's an earlier motorcycle accident. Still on the roadway, 880 northbound after 238. There also is an overturned car. Those two right lanes are blocked. Everything stop and go from A Street. And we're seeing a lot of stop and go westbound on the Bay Bridge between West Grand and the metering lights. Those lights are on and delays continue to Fremont Street in the city. Ram.
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1: Because that's what you told me the Swifties figured out. Was going back to country because Ella Langley ain't choosing
2: But remember the three zeros in her Instagram bio? People think the 3 zeros were three projects. So the first one is The Life of a Showgirl, the encore, which dropped today. And then we could be getting the two Taylor versions, you know, in the near future.
1: Okay, yeah, we wasn't getting country vibes there.
2: Yeah, not very country. But that is her new song, Patient Zero. Taylor Swift here. It's a new Music Friday. Wild 94.9, we're the Bay's number one hit music station. Thanks for hanging out with the JV Show. I'm Selena.
1: I'm Graham.
2: And I'm Jess. And let's kick off What the Bleep, where you can win a JV Show Chug Mug. You just got to be the first person to guess today's bleeped out word correctly. As always, when you think you know what that word is, leave your guess on the talkback mic on the iHeartRadio app. Are you guys ready for today's clip?
1: Yep. Sure.
2: When you look at a big set of it can be very intimidating. Like, what am I supposed to do with these?
1: Well, I got a couple
2: ideas. Can you relate?
1: Yeah. Well, what to do with them. All right. Okay. Think about what that bleeped out word could be. Remember, this is a family show, so keep your guesses PG, please. Leave your name and your city along with your guests on that talkback mic on the iHeartRadio app. Look, behind the scenes here, our company totally switched the interface for how we get talkbacks and stuff, and it's totally updated today. So bear with us if this is a little bumpy today. All I'm saying is I'm a little nervous because I hate the update that they did. Yeah. I hate it. Well, mostly because I just don't like change. I'm sure it'll be fine. But right now, I don't like it. That's on our end, not on yours. So leave your guesses. Like I said, get them in quick because the first correct answer of the morning is the person that will win a JV Show checkbook.
2: All right. Good luck, everyone. Here's Bruno Mars. I just might. It's Wild 94.9.

0: I just might as well. The D for Nine, the Bay's number one hit music station, the JV Show on a Friday. Woo-hoo! I'm Selena.
1: I'm Graham.
2: And I'm Jess.
0: And this is our What the Bleep game, where you can win a chug mug if you are the first person to guess today's bleeped out word correctly. As always, when you think you know what that word is, you got to leave your guess on the talkback mic on the iHeart app. Only that first person who gets it right going to be winning this morning's chug mug. Here's today's clip in case you missed it. When you look at a big set of, it can be very intimidating. Like, what am I supposed to do with these?
1: He got enough.
0: It's overwhelming, you know? Yeah. It's just too much.
2: Well, you figure it out.
3: Yeah.
0: Yeah, eventually. Just take
3: just
0: it slow.
3: Just try is all I'm saying. Just try.
0: Just dive right in,
3: yep.
0: I guess. Let's go to your guesses.
4: Morning, JV Show. This is Kathy from Tracy. I think the bleeped out word is tires. You know, some people be having a big ass. Have a good weekend. Bye.
0: Big set of tires.
3: Tires. What do you guys think about that? You guys, you see a guy in the truck, he's got those big, huge tires. You like that? You're like, ooh, I'm getting a little, whew, getting a little hot and bothered over here.
0: No,
3: or you're like, that's doing too much.
0: Me. Yeah, it just doesn't really move the needle for me.
2: I'll probably struggle getting up your truck and I'm going to look really funny.
0: Yeah.
3: Right. Sorry, big tire community. The girls aren't impressed.
5: Hey, this is Finn from Morgan Hood. My guess for the bleeped out word is weights. Thank you.
0: Big weights.
3: Gates. Weights. Big old set of weights. Weights is the most popular guest coming in this morning. Ladies, you ever picked up a big set of weights?
2: No.
3: What's the biggest set of weights you've ever picked it up? Like the biggest set of dumbbells you've ever lifted? Like 10s, 20s, 30s?
2: I mean, I've gotten a 32, but not to use as like, not to use for my upper body.
3: But you picked it up.
2: But I picked it up, yeah.
3: Okay.
0: Yeah.
3: That's a start. Selena?
0: Probably like, I don't know, like a dumbbell probably like 40.
3: Oh, you're into that 40 range.
0: But, yeah, strong. But not to use for my arms, same thing. Yeah. Like, oh. I picked it up.
3: Got it.
6: Good morning, JV Show. This is Alicia from Vallejo. Happy freaking Friday. Been waiting for this day all week. Same. Anyways, I think the bleeped out word is earrings. Big hoop earrings can be a little intimidating. Anyways, have a good day.
3: Big set of earrings. You've ever found yourself intimidated by them?
0: No. Those don't intimidate me. Bring them on.
3: The bigger, the better.
0: Yeah. The bigger the hoop, the bigger the... Jess, what do you think about those?
3: Poop?
0: No.
2: I like them.
0: Intimidated.
2: I'm here for them.
0: Graham, are you intimidated by a woman wearing massive earrings?
3: No, but I think they hit a point where, like, that's doing too much, where they're resting on your shoulder and the hoop is leaning in towards your neck. You're like, is that that might be doing too much?
0: No, I think it's necessary sometimes.
3: The bigger the hoop.
2: Those are scary, though.
3: The bigger the loop, because it's the hoop earring makes a loop.
0: Okay,
3: the bigger
0: sure.
3: The loop.
0: Sure. Continue to get those guesses in on the Talkback mic.
3: I'm going to figure this out.
0: Going to play more Talkbacks coming up.

Zara Larson. It's a Wild 94.9, the JV show playing with a bleep, where you can win a chug mug if you are the first person to guess today's bleeped out word correctly. Here's today's clip in case you missed it. When you look at a big set of it can be very intimidating. Like, what am I supposed to do with these? All right, if you think you know what that word is, leave your guess on the talkback mic on the iHeart app now. Going to play more of your last minute talkbacks next.

0: 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I'm Selena.
1: I'm Graham.
2: And I'm Jess.
0: And this is What the Bleep, where you can win a chug mug if you are the first person to guess today's bleeped out word correctly. As always, when you think you know what that word is, you want to leave your guess on the talkback mic on the iHeartRadio app. Here is today's clip in case you missed it. When you look at a big set of... It can be very intimidating. Like, what am I supposed to do with these?
2: Right.
0: It's a lot.
1: What to do.
0: All
1: I know
0: once.
1: Right
0: you
1: what
0: do.
1: To do.
0: Well, good. It took me a minute.
1: Oh.
0: I didn't know what to do first. You know, yeah. Like, I just, what do I do with my hands?
1: Too quickly.
0: You know what I mean? Okay. All right. Remember, this is a family show. Oh. Let's go to your guesses.
3: TV show. This is Benjamin from San Francisco. And I think the bleeped out word is watermelons.
1: Watermelons, melons, jugs, like some of the more popular guesses this morning. I don't have an explanation for that. I don't know. You get to see a big set of watermelons. Like,
0: I know exactly what to do.
1: Cut them up. Yep. Eat them.
2: You tap it a little.
0: I don't know the technique.
2: Oh.
1: Why are you slapping your melons?
0: I see people do it, but I don't know how.
2: Apparently, if it makes a certain sound or it sounds a certain way,
0: right.
2: Like it's a good one.
0: But yeah. Like, how do you,
1: sounds like this one.
0: What's the sound? Okay.
2: Yeah.
4: Good morning, JV Show. This is Joaquin from San Jose. I think the bleeped out word is a Lego set. Bye.
1: Excellent guess this morning.
0: Good
1: a lot
0: guess.
1: Of people guessing Legos. Legos. Very popular guess this morning.
0: Okay. I could see that being a bit overwhelming.
1: Oh, yeah.
0: A lot of pieces.
1: Open the box and there's like five different bags of pieces packaged individually. And you're like, oh, no. Empty bag one and then get the instruction and then bag two. And then it just goes on and on and on. Yeah. My kids are always like, I need help. I'm like, no, that's your toy.
0: Do it yourself.
5: Right? Good morning, JV Show. This is Sarah from Grass Valley. And my guess for the bleeped out word is tools. All right. Happy Friday.
0: That's a great guess.
1: There's another one of the most popular guesses this morning. Tools. And
0: what do I do with those?
1: Yeah, and JV Show, number one I might add in Grass Valley this morning.
0: So that'll
1: make us feel good going into
0: the
1: weekend.
0: Thank you so much.
6: Good morning, JV Show. This is Homage from San Jose. Is that bleeped out word instructions?
0: Yes.
1: It is.
0: It is. Here's today's clip unbleeped. When you look at a big set of instructions, it can be very intimidating. Like, what am I supposed to do with these? My thought every time.
1: Where do you even begin? You recently assembled
0: a bunk bed.
1: Yeah, bunk bed for your kids. I bet that thing looked like a novel. It was so thick, the instruction sheet.
0: Yes, and it was really confusing.
2: It's really hard when it just has the pictures of the designs and it's just a bunch of lines. And it doesn't actually tell you what part connects to what. And you have to just look at every line and see
0: what. Yes.
1: There are you're right. Sometimes you're going to use this screw in this spot and then they blow it up with an arrow to it and you look at it and you're like, it looks the same as the miniature version.
0: I still can't tell what it is.
1: Over there, I can't tell what, and the inks run a little bit on the instructions. And you're like, it's kind of blurry. Like, which one is that?
2: Right.
1: Just tell me. Can't you label the things in here? The IKEA ones can get a little frustrating because there's no words. It's just pictures.
0: I don't even try.
1: Once you learn I was going to say lingo, but there's no words. Like once you kind of understand
2: technique.
1: What they're doing, then after that, putting together IKEA stuff is easy. But that first one, you're like, what are they showing me here?
0: Yeah. No, thank you.
1: What's this blobby shaped guy doing? Like, why can't they just draw a human doing it? Well, whatever. Anyways, let's give some shout outs, shall we?
0: Let's do it.
1: Happy Friday, everybody, and a happy Friday to Hobbit in San Jose. What's up, Hobbit? What's up? He had the very first correct answer this morning again, which was instruction. So he's getting himself a brand new JV Show chug mug going into the weekend. Joanna and Manteca came with the correct answer this morning. So did Lee in Concord. What's up, Lee? What's up? Have a great weekend knowing that you got it correct, but not quite fast enough. Our buddy Julie in Bay Point said instruction.
0: Oh, my God, you were so close.
1: Right there.
0: You were so close.
2: Not quite, though.
1: That pesky plural. Instructions. Anybody else, Jess, squeak one?
2: That was it.
1: Okay. Wow. Well, thank you to everybody that played this morning.
0: Yes, we'll do it again Monday morning, same time, 7:05 right here on the JV Show. Oh, but don't go anywhere. Coming up next, more winning. Your chance to win a 4-pack of tickets for Disney on Ice. 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
0: Bay Bridge, things are a stop and go. 80 westbound between Grand and the metering lights. Those lights are on and delays continue to 101. Major backup in San Jose, 280 northbound at Lee Avenue. We have two cars blocking the two left lanes. I'm not sure if both of those are overturned or just one, but it's not looking great. Things are completely stopped from 7th Street. Again, major delays there in San Jose going northbound on 280. And we're seeing some slowdowns on the Altamont Pass, 580 westbound between 205 and North Flynn Road. Graham.
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0: Wildity for 9. 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Can we get caller 20 on the phone, please? Our Yep Nope game is coming up next. Jess, what are we giving away?
1: 4 tickets to Disney on Ice.
0: Ooh, nice. All right, so if that sounds good to you, get on and play our game now for that chance to win. 888-333-9490. Good luck. More of Magic Matt in the Mix here on Wild. Happy Friday.

0: Magic Matt in the mix there. Woo! Thank you, Matt. Happy Friday. We're the JV Show.
1: What's up, Morning Squad? It's been a while. It's your boy E checking in. I know it's football season. Go Cowboys.
2: Oh, hell no.
1: Graham, what's up, buddy? Selena, how are you, sis?
0: Hi.
1: Jess, good morning. Chidi, what's up? Have a great show. Have a great weekend. Be safe. Love you guys. Bye.
0: Graham, oh,
2: that's
0: hell
2: our boy,
0: no.
2: Eric. We love him. We absolutely love him. But you take that Cowboys garbage off these airwaves. Clean it up, mister.
3: 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Christina from Roseville. Woo woo. Happy Friday. I just wanted to say how wonderful it was listening to you guys from the Bay, because I had to come down for work, which is okay. I'm leaving early to get home. But have a great weekend, y'all. Thank you for all that you do and making it such a great week for everyone. Cheers.
0: Cheers.
2: Thank you so much. JV Show number one in Roseville. So she's leaving the Bay Area where we're number one, heading back to Roseville where we're also number one.
0: Yeah. Wow.
2: Love it.
0: You just can't escape us. Yep. We're just number one everywhere.
2: Happy Friday.
0: All right, everyone. Welcome, Michelle, to the JV Show.
2: Hi, Michelle.
4: Hi. Good morning.
0: Good morning. All right, so let's see if we can get you these tickets for Disney on Ice. We're going to ask you four random trivia questions. You just got to get three correct. And if you can do that, these tickets are yours. Michelle, are you ready?
4: I am ready.
0: Here we go. Question number one. Finish this expression about coming up just short in achieving something. Close, but no blank.
4: Close, but no.
0: Close, but no.
4: No goal? I don't know.
0: Close, but no cigar.
2: Are you guys?
4: It's not the cat meow.
0: Graham, I've heard that, but I don't understand it.
5: I don't like it.
2: Well, I'm just asking if you have heard it before. There's a tons of things we say we don't understand. I think that one stems from old-timey amusement parks where you could win a prize, and it was a cigar. So, like, you almost won the game.
0: You could win cigars at amusement parks? Like, hey, kids, gather around. We're gonna throw this ball into the bottle and spark up your cigar.
2: Yeah. We used to love tobacco back in the days. We used to love it. And then we decided, it's not good for you because it's not. All right, question number two. That's okay. You can miss one. You were close, but no cigar in that first one. Question number two. The South American country of Chile has thousands of miles of coastline along what ocean?
0: Graham, you love the ocean.
4: The ocean one got me yesterday. I'm not good at the ocean question. Go ahead.
5: Do you only know one ocean as well?
2: Yesterday, I called only.
4: I know more than one.
2: Nice. You're already ahead of yesterday.
4: I am going to have to say, just for funsies, I'm going to say the Pacific.
2: Yep.
0: Yes! There you go.
4: Okay.
2: Chile is on the Pacific side of South America.
0: All right. Question number three. El Capitan, one of the most famous rock climbing spots in the world. And it's located in what national park?
4: I would have zero clues about rock climbing.
2: But El Capitan.
0: What's your favorite national park?
4: I have not a clue. I'm not even good with national parks, to be honest.
2: What about iconic U.S. landmarks? This is a marquee one.
4: Well, Ryder, do you want to pick a national landmark? You can guess. No, you're nervous? I have my son with me. He's six, and I trust him better than I would have a good guess for.
2: Any national park guesses?
4: I can't even think right now, so I'm just going to have to say I don't know.
0: Yosemite. Oh,
2: yeah.
0: I love that was the
4: Yosemite, of course. I should have known that.
2: Yosemite.
0: Chidi, you were just there. Did you know the answer to that question?
6: I did not, but I was going to say Yosemite anyway.
2: It's Yosemite, according to the president. All right, question number four. Let's at least...
4: I really bombed this one. Oh, no.
2: That's okay. You know this team.
4: Is it a Bay Area team? Do I get any help?
0: You just have to guess.
2: Hi.
4: Say anything. Okay, well, I'm not cheating. It's football?
2: Oh, no. The Cleveland Cavaliers play basketball. They're in the NBA.
5: That's

0: Yeah, that's
1: or
0: right.
1: Get horrible.
2: Yes.
3: Oh no. Oh,
2: yes,
3: no.
2: I didn't I get so at least I got one right, okay?
3: Yeah, hey, that counts for something. Michelle, thanks so much for being on this morning. You obviously did not win, but we hope you have a great weekend. Hang on there.
2: Thank you, you guys as well. I had a lot of fun.
3: Thank you
4: so happy
3: much.
4: Happy Friday.
3: Hang on. Graham, we got some shout outs.
4: You know we do. A couple people in my DMs this morning on this Friday. First one, good morning. Happy birthday to my son, Emilio. You are officially a teenager. Happy 13th birthday. Love, sis, Abby, dad, mom, and dog, Scooby. Bass Pro Shop shopping spree today. Woo-hoo! How about that, Selena?
3: Woo-hoo!
4: You excited to go on a Bass Pro
3: shopping
4: spree?
3: It ain't for me. It ain't for me.
4: Okay.
3: But well, I mean, that's fine.
4: Either way.
5: Who gives a fart?
4: All right. Hi. Wondering if you could do a summer birthday shout out to my daughter, Addison. Her school usually does it at the beginning of the school year, but they didn't this time, and she will not let it go. She turned 6 in July, and yes, I know, who gives a fart? And that's from her mom. Do we do summer birthday shout-outs? Because like it's September.
3: During the summer we do.
4: 25th.
3: Did you hit us up in July?
4: That's what I was thinking. Like in July, she could have gotten that
3: right.
4: Birthday
3: oh,
4: shout-out.
3: But it was summer vacation, so they were sleeping in, not listening to us.
4: No respect for the JV show. Interesting. Kidding. Happy, very belated birthday,
3: happy
4: Addison.
3: Who gives a fuck? Your school didn't do the shout-out, but
4: we
3: will.
4: We did. Hi, Graham. Just another mommy and daddy.
6: I'm a daddy.
4: Sliding into your DMs. We'd like to wish our son, Jackson, a happy 9th birthday. May all of his wishes come true always. We love you, kiddo. Can't wait to celebrate you this weekend. Yes, happy birthday, Jackson.
5: Who gives a fart?
4: Hey, Graham, a repeat mommy in your DMs. Can you all please wish my son Elliot a happy 12th birthday? We hope that you have a wonderful birthday today, and we're excited to celebrate you today and over the weekend. Love you to the moon and the stars. Yes, happy, happy birthday, Elliot.
5: Who gives a fart?
4: Good morning, guys. Can you please wish my wife, Caprice Martinez, a happy birthday? We are going to Tahoe for the weekend for her birthday and for my daughter's soccer game. Happy birthday, babe. That's from Eddie, Javier, Helena, a.k.a. Muffin, and Milo. We love you. Yes, happy, happy birthday. Hope you have a great weekend at your daughter's soccer game, because you know that's what she planned for her birthday, right, Selena?
3: Yep.
4: Yeah, sure.
5: Who gives a fart?
3: Happy birthday to everybody celebrating. And have a good birthday weekend. We do have to get to today's hottest trending. Coming up next, you know, Taylor, drop those new songs. We're not going to go on a total deep dive. Just a little mini one. Could we do a little mini deep dive?
4: Fine.
3: Just a small one, Graham.
4: Sure.
3: Next.

0: Hey, JV Show. This is Tweet from Lincoln. Listening to that game that just happened was so frustrating. I kept yelling, Yosemite! Yosemite! Anyways, I guess you tried. All right. Bye, guys. Happy Friday.
1: Happy Friday. Yosemite!
2: Yosemite! Yosemite!
3: Yeah, I think we were all shouting that one in our heads.
1: Yeah.
4: Hottest things trending.
5: It's all the stuff you need to know. What's hot in music, movies, shows, and the most talked about stories happening today in the Bay.
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1: So Taylor Swift has officially dropped new music. We're just going to do a little mini deep dive. Everybody yesterday was like complaining. I don't care about the Easter eggs.
3: Get your Easter basket out and fill it up with eggs. Taylor
1: well, listen,
3: eggs.
1: Her just announced Life of a Showgirl, the encore, is out now. We're actually going to get into one of her new songs, Patient Zero, coming up here in just a few minutes. But that's just one of four new songs she put out on the album. Now, of course, Swifties have theories about who these songs are about. So they actually think Patient Zero is about Joe Jonas, because we've been playing it all morning. I don't know if you guys have listened to any of the lyrics, but the song is about befriending an ex's new girlfriend. And so she refers to herself as Patient Zero because she was the first to experience like all the emotional damage and stuff. And they think this is about Joe Jonas and his now ex-wife and her bestie, Sophie Turner.
3: Okay.
1: Thoughts?
6: It could be.
1: I think it is. Mm-hmm. The song Cleveland is all about Travis Kelce. How there's a lot of people who hate her dancing, her fashion, her look. She gets made fun of for everything, but none of that matters because Travis loves it. People think her song Pink Clouding is an overdue apology to her ex, Tom Hiddleston.
6: Okay. Tom who?
1: Tom Hiddleston.
3: I don't remember that.
6: I
3: remember the name, but I don't remember, like, I couldn't pick him out of lineup, and I don't really remember their, like, dating.
1: It was very brief. It was very brief, and it was a long time ago. I just don't know if she now married or engaged when she recorded this. I don't know if she'd be doing an apology to an ex.
6: Yeah.
3: I totally agree. If I was Travis, I'd be like, hey, now that we're married, could you go ahead and stop singing about all your exes?
1: Yes.
3: Like, that's kind of weird.
1: Yeah, and then there's the other new song, Babylon, Who Gives a Fart About That One? And there's your mini deep dive. You're welcome. So Ed Sheeran might cancel his shows this weekend.
3: Ooh. Good.
1: Which I honestly think he should. A lot of drama and controversy surrounding his tour. Just to sum everything up, Macklemore was kicked off the tour for shouting Free Palestine on stage after some of the stadiums were like, nope, he cannot bring that over here. And then all of Ed Sheeran's other supporting acts, they dropped out of the tour in solidarity. So it's just like the Ed show now. Last weekend when he performed in Philly, there were protests outside. We heard it was going to be the same thing this weekend, today and tomorrow, when he performs at Gillette Stadium. Only this time it was going to be ramped up because, I mean, it's Gillette Stadium and the owner of that is Robert Kraft, and he was the one spearheading the entire movement.
3: The epicenter of the whole issue.
1: Yep. Exactly. So it's a little bit of that. Plus, apparently, Massachusetts is having like crazy weather right now. Convenient.
3: Well, they got a nor'easter over there right now.
1: Very convenient timing. So they're really blaming it like on the weather, that they're having to pause the stage construction and haven't been able to work on getting the lighting up and stuff. But the weather, it's actually really not in their favor. And so they might conveniently have to cancel the shows.
6: Interesting.
1: Yeah.
3: Which he
1: should have done anyways.
3: But. Yeah, but that gives him like kind of a, it's not going to quell the people that, you know, are still upset about it, because they're going, oh, well, the weather, you know, if he had flat out and said, you know what, I'm going to cancel the show, I don't think it's right, and da-da-da, then you may turn some people to, to your side, right?
1: Yep.
3: But going, we canceled because of the weather, that does
1: and
3: nothing.
1: And he will
3: Zero.
1: Never do that, because he wants to stay on the promoter's good side. He doesn't want to upset Robert Kraft. And that's why people are mad. Like, stop trying to just please all these billionaires that don't care about you.
6: Which shocks me about Ed.
1: I know.
6: Yeah.
3: I know.
1: It's actually a little disappointing.
3: Yeah, I kind of expected more. I think we all did.
1: Graham, what do you have?
3: All right, a couple of quick Bay Area sports things we have to mention, because it's a big weekend ahead. Giants-Dodgers 3-game series gets underway tonight. Final series of the season. We're down to just the last 3 games. Dodgers, unfortunately, gearing up for another World Series run. Giants gearing up for some time in Cancun or Cabo or wherever they're going to spend their offseason because you know those guys are ready to get out of town. It has been an awful, awful year. But a couple wins this weekend would be a nice way to sort of humble the Dodgers a little bit and finish out this season. Selena, you using your crystal ball?
1: Yep.
3: Any Giants wins do you foresee this weekend?
6: Please say yes.
1: Go Mets!
3: Never mind.
1: Yes.
3: Okay, she's rooting for the Mets. All right, Niners looking to go 3-0 to start this season. They're taking on the Arizona Cardinals at Levi's on Sunday. Kickoff in this one is at 1:05. I'm actually... Look, you know, we all complained when the Niners had to go to Australia to start the year. The amount of travel this team has, you know, travel miles this year, because they're also playing a game in Mexico City, I believe. And so the amount of travel this team has to do this year is absurd. Blows every other team's mileage of travel total absolutely out of the water. But I do appreciate that the league gave the 49ers three home games in a row. And this will be the second of those following that Australia game. And the Australia game, because we pounded the Rams, it turned out a lot better, obviously. Had they lost, I think we'd still be complaining. But the fact that now we get three home games in a row, they had the Dolphins, got the Cardinals this weekend, and then Denver next weekend, I believe. So... Oh, and I'm going to be at Playbook at Grayton Resort and Casino for that one if you want to come watch that game with me. That's going to be a lot of fun. But kickoff at 1:05 in this one. And, of course, unfortunately, because it is the 49ers, we have one more Niner injury to add to the heap of injuries that keep piling up. Damn you, electrical substation! The 49ers announced this week that they are going to place defensive tackle C.J. West on the injured reserve with a knee injury. I guess he's got some bone chips and things in his knee that are going to require surgery. He... will hopefully, according to Kyle Shanahan, be coming back at some point this season, but likely to be on the IR for a while. The Niners are having a little bit of trouble because all their IR spots are taken up now, I guess, at this point. And if they add anyone else, then there's a rule where you can't bring some of them back more than eight. Anyways, the injuries are still piling up.
1: Wow.
3: And they got to be very careful about who they end up placing on the IR. But electrical substation strikes again. But, of course...
2: Go Niners! Yeah.
1: Thank you, Graham. And then next, are we going to talk about that fine?
3: We have
1: that they issued
3: to 49ers player Kyle Juszczyk, because this is ridiculous.
1: That is next. Plus, we have tickets for J01.
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0: So that's brand new Taylor Swift, Patient Zero. What do you guys think?
1: Good.
0: That's the one that people think is about Joe Jonas.
2: There's the volume knob for my headphones. It was all the way down. I couldn't. You guys were bobbing your heads. I couldn't figure out what we were. Oh, next time.
0: Well, it is a new music Friday right here on Wild 94.9. We're number one for new hit music, the JV Show. I'm Selena.
2: I'm Graham.
3: I'm Jess.
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5: Good morning, JV Show. I'm Nae from Richmond. I just want to wish my boyfriend Gabriel a happy birthday. He's turning 26 and he will forever be 26 now. His birthday's on Sunday, but he podcasts, so he'll be listening to this on Monday. And I hope he really likes his surprise. And of course, he'll get his voucher. But maybe Selena or Graham can sing happy birthday in a different voice like Natasha used to do for him.
2: Selena, you want to? Because I did all the birthday shouts. You want to sing and pick a different voice and sing to him?
0: I don't know any other voices. I only have this one. I'm sorry. It's
3: Do your Minnesota. Accent.
0: Happy birthday. I don't know.
3: Oh, that's
0: happy
3: good.
0: Happy birthday to you. I don't know.
2: Oh, no.
3: That's a little like Goofy.
2: Yeah.
0: That
2: was interesting.
0: It's if Goofy was from Minnesota.
2: All right. Well, Gabriel, happy birthday. Hope you have a great birthday weekend. Sounds like he will because he's going to give you cash in his voucher. But of course,
6: who gives a fart?
2: And I do want to shout them out because Anai and Gabriel, they came to Playbook at Great Resort and Casino and hung with me for the Niners watch party for season opener. And so I hope to see him again. That was a lot of fun. But of course,
6: who gives a fart?
2: And also,
7: go Niners.
5: Morning, JV Show. Just wanted to come on here and kind of just vent a little bit. I came to Target this morning because I left something in the bathroom, so I'm just here for the lost and found. And there's literally a line of grown men waiting for Pokemon cards. And I just wanted to ask them, like, why? Leave them for the kids. Now they're over here gonna buy them all up. So annoying.
2: Okay, two things. If you, around the room quickly, if you have left something in a Target bathroom, are you going back the next day to get it? Because unless it's one of my kids, I don't want it back.
0: It depends what it is, but I would expect it to be gone already. Yeah.
2: Well, she's there looking at the lost and found. Maybe somebody turned it, found her kid in the bathroom and turned it into the lost and found.
0: It depends what it is.
3: If it was a phone or a purse, I'm going back. Anything else.
0: If it was like a lip gloss or something, like, no.
3: Yeah, leaving it.
2: I guess the Target bathroom is better than, I always immediately think of the Home Depot bathroom. The Home Depot bathrooms can be a little scary. If I drop something in there, I just chalk it up as a loss.
0: No, Target ones are
3: It's a hit or miss.
0: They're pretty stinky, you know.
2: Yeah. I was going to say, if I left one of my kids in the Home Depot.
0: In Hayward.
2: Oh, really? Not good. Okay, and then she's saying a bunch of grown men lined up this morning for the Pokemon card drop or whatever shipment that's arriving at Target. What do you guys think about that? She's saying leave it for the kids.
8: Maybe they're getting it for their kids, you know.
2: They're not.
3: A lot of them are getting them to resell.
0: Right, because they're worth so much money if you get the right ones.
2: Yeah, the value's skyrocketing on these things.
8: I blame them.
0: Right, I'm not... Well, I don't collect those.
3: Don't
0: fight
3: over them,
0: though.
3: I've seen videos of people literally, like, getting punched over this.
8: So much money, though.
2: It'd be nice if they left some for the kids. Let's put it that way.
8: Yeah.
0: But all it's going to do is sit there in a binder, or they're going to lose it or trade it, with one of their friends, and it's worth money.
2: True.
0: Yeah. I don't know. It doesn't really bother me.
8: No, me either.
0: Mm-hmm. That's just me, though. Mm-hmm. All right, Graham. This story was all over yesterday afternoon.
2: Yeah, here's something that bothered me. 49ers fullback Kyle Juszczyk fined $14,926. Oddly specific dollar amount there. And I don't know how they determine these, but he was fined that for his touchdown celebration that he performed in the Niners win over Miami Dolphins. Again, he scored a touchdown. Juice doesn't get into the end zone that often, so he was rightfully very excited and celebrated. And he sort of mimicked himself doing a chug, right? And the league was like, you can't do that. You're imitating chugging a beer. It constitutes an offensive demonstration and could be reasonably be construed as being in poor taste. And so they slapped him again with a fine of $14,926.
0: Questions. I haven't seen the video. So he just has his hands raised like, okay, Jess is showing it to me like he's chugging something, but there's nothing there. It's like invisible.
2: Obviously, he's miming the entire thing.
0: Okay.
2: And there he goes. And he...
0: And how did it... So...
2: Okay, now they're saying that he's chugging a beer. Now, Kyle Juszczyk's responded, and some of his teammates even responded, like, he don't really drink beer like that. His nickname is Juice. And Kyle Juszczyk even said, I don't know how else to say it. I wasn't drinking beer in my celebration. I think you guys all know my nickname is Juice. I have juice on my pads. The stadium yells juice when I catch the ball. When I celebrate by drinking juice. And it's been that way for years. He is appealing.
0: Oh my gosh. Fine. This is actually crazy.
2: I guess his like appeal NFL court date, if you will, is on Tuesday. I'm assuming this thing will get overturned given how high profile it's become. But any thoughts on this celebration? And if the league does say, look, you can't, because there's other players, a Detroit Lions player, Amon St. Brown, he's been fined at least four times for making a smoking, like a smoking gesture.
0: What?
2: So you're not allowed to do that kind of stuff. Any thoughts, Selena?
0: Okay, but this is like you're holding up your hands and there's nothing in there and you're drinking, but you're not actually, like even if he was in his mind thinking, okay, this is like simulating chugging a beer, you're not actually doing it on the field. There's nothing there. It's air. Okay.
3: You also could be simulating drinking water.
0: It could be
3: like
0: anything.
2: And juice, like he's saying. Now, okay, what about to the point that you're not allowed to make any like gun gestures? And what if somebody was like, well, they could be shooting a Nerf gun. They're not actually shooting a gun. They're just pointing their fingers. Or you're not also allowed to make any, like, you're
0: choking
2: around the neck or throat slashing signs. Guys were doing that, like, ah, got him. You can't do that anymore. Hmm. But I'm not really slashing somebody's neck.
0: Well, I think things that are, you know, they're kind of, like, violent in nature. I guess I more so understand. But, like, drinking something, I mean, you're on the sidelines actually drinking water. Like, it could be that for all we know.
2: Yeah, chugging a Gatorade. Here's the thing that bugged me and bugged a lot of people online is, while the biggest sponsor, one of, if not the biggest sponsor of the NFL, is Bud Light. They take a couple $100 million a year from Anheuser-Busch on that partnership so they can put Bud Light on everything. So, yeah, so it's like beer has basically become synonymous with watching football, right?
0: Yeah.
2: But then the second that a guy mimes, even if, let's just say he was miming chugging a beer, which again, I don't think should be finable, but let's just say he was chugging a beer in his mind there. And yet the NFL has done nothing but promote drinking beer and watching their product. And nothing could make that more evident by the time that we absolutely celebrated, the NFL included, when Jason Kelce was out shirtless in the crowd chugging and shotgunning beers with fans. We watched that.
0: He was not fined over that.
2: Oh my God, that was awesome. I mean, he was a spectator at that event, but still.
0: But
2: we
0: you're
2: were
0: still
2: like,
0: representing.
2: We're like, oh, this is awesome. Look at him.
0: Chidi, sorry, you had your hand raised. Go ahead.
8: Yeah, I was going to pretty much say the same thing. I think the NFL, they have a lot of sponsorship from beer, so I don't understand what the outrage is. If that's like, I don't know, it's just people drink beers. It's
0: also,
8: not that bad.
0: Right. I could see if it was some sort of like illegal activity that he was simulating there on the fields. Like
2: he's
0: of
2: over
0: age, beer is legal. What's the big deal?
2: Yeah.
8: He's an adult. Like, I don't understand.
0: And it wasn't even beer. It was juice.
2: Yeah. And is chugging a beer that offensive? Because like, what if he had just sipped the beer? Like, what if he mimed what if he mimed himself just like taking a little sip and like he has a little pinky
3: like
2: out and
3: he's just
2: taking a little sip? Because is that okay? Because is it the binge drinking part? Because some people,
0: interesting.
2: Like, do you know what I mean? Like, what's the reckless part of it? Is it because he was chugging?
0: Yeah.
2: Like, did he shotgun the beer? Or like, what if he was just taking a little sip of the beer?
0: Right.
2: That seems like he's drinking responsibly.
0: Yeah.
2: Right?
0: Yep. It's not like he like chugged and then like did like the driving motion like he's steering something, you know? Yeah.
2: Right. And who... and then got behind the wheel of an imaginary car.
0: Yeah.
2: That's a good.
0: What's the big deal?
2: That's a great point. Yeah. There, I mean, we obviously a lot of questions about what constitutes a finable offense in the NFL when it comes to this. Yeah, he wasn't promoting that. And what if that's the way that you drink beer? You chug it. Like,
0: that's
2: and he's
0: what
2: only
0: going to
2: have the one. He's only going to have the one beer.
0: And then
3: he knows his limits.
0: Exactly.
2: And then he drives back to the sideline in his imaginary car afterwards. He's well below the legal limit.
0: Yeah, I think everyone agrees this is just ridiculous.
2: Yes.
0: I'm glad he's going to appeal it.
2: Yes.
0: Coming up next year on the JV show.
3: Don't do
2: what?
3: It.
8: Oh, no.
3: It came so fast today.
2: That's what she said.
0: Our chug wheel game.
2: God. The chug wheel game
0: is next. Yeah. All right, here's Justin Bieber. Oh, God, my anxiety. Oh, no.

0: Good morning, JV Show. Happy Friday. This is Andrea. Just also wanted to say, the Giants, it'll be Mike Kruko's last weekend broadcasting. So, like most of us, 26 and a half, we've only heard that voice. So, listen to him one last time. Go Giants.
1: Aww. Totally agree. And shame on me for not mentioning that about the upcoming Giants-Dodgers series this weekend to end the season. It is Kruko's last weekend calling games for the Giants. And Krukenkeip, the hands down, the best commentators I'm talking about in any professional sport. We have been absolutely spoiled as Giants fans to get to hear them call games for so long together, because they are the absolute best in the business. So it is a very sad, everybody that's going to the games this weekend, I'm sure they're going to be doing a lot for him as kind of a farewell. But that is absolutely the best broadcasting tandem in all of sports. I defy you to have a better one. Aww. And don't even say Tom Brady and somebody else. Fight you.
2: No. All right, guys, it's time for...
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2: All right, happy Friday. Don't forget, the MTV VMAs are this weekend. Madonna is opening up the show. She has 13 nominations.
4: Oh, my gosh.
1: What in the 1989 is happening?
2: I know. Taylor Swift is up for 11 awards. The show is hosted by Snoop Dogg, so it should be pretty funny. This is Sunday at 4:30.
1: All right, V's up, everyone. V's up. Blah, blah, blah. Last night, the Golden State Valkyries beat the Sparks in L.A. in the final game of the WNBA regular season, and it was a thriller. The Valkyries pulled off the biggest comeback in franchise history, erasing a 16-point deficit for a 76-75 win. With the win, the team officially locks in the number 2 seed in the playoffs. They're going to be hosting Dallas, the 7 seed, in the first round. Game 1 is going to be on Sunday at Chase Center at 6 o'clock. V's up, everybody!
5: V's up! It's going to be a warm and sunny day. Highs will be in the upper 70s to low 80s. Temperatures will drop a little more Saturday and Sunday. So it is going to slightly feel like fall, but not quite there yet.
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2: All right, caller 20, we're going to double up here. You're going to get tickets for JO1. Woo.
1: Nice.
2: Okay, plus a chug mug for playing our chug wheel game.
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2: 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Again, caller 20, 888-333-9490. Here's Zara Larson, Midnight Sun on Wild.

0: What? The amount of nerves in this room. I just can't. I just can't.
1: I'm going to throw up, you guys.
2: You're going to be fine. Just thank chug whatever
0: Jess
2: is given
0: is
2: to you.
0: Jess is about to throw up all the pickle hot Cheetos she's been eating.
1: Oh, man.
0: It's gonna burn. All right, let's go to the phones. Waltany for 9. Hi, who's this?
3: Hi, this is Sarah.
0: Hi, Sarah. How are you?
3: I'm good.
1: That's good. No. For
0: well,
1: you.
0: I'm glad you're good. We're a ball of nerves over here.
4: Yeah. She was very excited when...
0: All right. So, Sarah, you are getting these tickets for JL1 because you're caller 20. Woo! So, congratulations.
3: Woo!
0: You are also going to be playing our Chug Wheel game for a JV show Chug Mug. So, if anyone is new to the JV show, here's how this game works. Yesterday, we sent Jess out to the streets and she asked a random person 8 questions. So, Sarah, we're going to go through each question one by one. We're going to stop down. And if you can correctly guess what that person on the street said, you get a point. Once you get to 5 points, you win the game, and that means one of us here in studio is going to be doing some chugging, and that's where all our nerves come in, because we do not want that. Graham, what's on the chug wheel this week?
2: All right, on this morning's JV Show Chug Wheel, we have Gonster. It's still our featured item. That's a half an old school monster and half a Guinness. I don't know, it sounds terrible. We have Dr. Pepper and butter. That's still a thing for some reason. Coffee with olive oil. Starbucks took it off their menu. We put it on ours. Pumpkin puree. That's leftover from last fall, and now we're into this fall. We also have Bonterra wine. That's the brand that my wife works for. She's donated a bottle of wine this morning. Aww. So we got Bonterra ranch wine on there. Pick it up at your local NorCal Safeways. We have Bonterra ranch wine good, and then we have Bonterra ranch wine bad. That's going to be the wine mixed with actual ranch dressing. And we have the soup du jour, which is the soup of the day, of course, and it's a hearty winter beef and barley stew that's been simmering since last winter.
0: Can you check the expiration date, please?
2: No, we don't believe in those. And then we have dealer's choice. You land on that, you can chug any of those delicious items.
0: All right. Sarah, are you ready to play?
3: I am so ready.
0: Oh, my God. All right, let's find out who Jess talked to.
5: Hi, I'm Jennifer. I'm from Burlingame.
0: Jennifer from Burlingame.
2: Oh, I'm Jennifer.
0: All right, here we go. Question number one. Sarah, listen up.
1: Do you think the San Francisco Giants will make the playoffs this season?
0: What do you think she said, yes or no?
3: No.
5: Yes.
2: Why does everybody?
0: Nobody watches.
2: Jets have been out of the playoff hunt for the last 4 months, basically. And every time we ask somebody on the street, they always say yes.
1: I try not to laugh at them when they say it, but
0: I'll be honest, I wouldn't know how they're doing if it wasn't for you, Graham.
2: But I
0: just don't pay attention.
2: I guess I respect people's eternal optimism.
1: Yeah,
2: they are going to make the playoffs. Yeah, right. They're like 30 games out.
0: All right, next question.
2: Yes.
1: How many days a week do you go into the office for work? 0 to 2, 3 to 4, or all 5?
2: Sarah, what do you think Jennifer said about how often she goes in to the office?
3: I'll say the second option. Was it 3 to 4?
2: 3 to 4.
5: 0 to 2.
2: Ooh, 0.
0: 0 to 2. That'd be nice. Where does she work?
2: Oh, remote work still on.
0: All right.
2: Dang, I want that schedule.
3: I'm jelly.
0: Sarah, next question.
1: Would a job candidate bringing a nice coffee to a job interview with you be a deal breaker?
2: Very hotly debated topic this week.
0: Is bringing an iced coffee a deal breaker to an interview? What do you think she said, Sarah?
3: She sounds young. I'm going to say no.
5: Yeah, I think so.
0: Oh.
2: All right. Now, look, I'm not going to sugarcoat this for you, Sarah. It's not going well for you. And all the fans that want us to check
3: this morning. I gotta get a clean sweep.
2: Yeah, you've got 3 incorrect. You gotta clean sweep the remaining 5 questions. This is a tall order.
0: All right.
2: Next question.
1: Do you ever blot the grease off your pizza with a napkin?
2: Do you ever blot the grease off your pizza with a napkin? Sarah, what do you think Jennifer from Burlingame said?
3: No.
5: No.
2: All right. The comeback begins now. The comeback begins now. Let's go, Sarah. Lock in.
0: All right. Next question.
1: On a scale of 1 to 5, what's your interest level whenever Taylor Swift leaves Easter eggs for her fans? 5 being most excited.
0: All right. So what do you think Jennifer's interest level is in Taylor's Easter eggs on a scale of 1 to 5?
3: Zero.
5: 5.
0: I told you there's people out there that like my deep dives.
1: People care.
0: I told you.
2: Wait, of course they're from Burlingame.
0: Does this mean we're not
2: from Burlingame? That's 4 incorrect.
0: Yeah!
2: You guys,
0: thank you so much. much that for playing this morning.
1: Yeah, Sarah, if we could send you two chug mugs, I would. But
0: can,
1: I'm not
0: can
1: going
0: we do
1: to.
0: That?
1: I'm sorry.
0: Yeah,
1: no,
0: tickets. We're running low.
2: Yeah,
0: anyway.
2: She got tickets too.
1: Yeah, sorry.
2: Yeah,
1: we do.
0: Yeah, and you got JO1 tickets. Happy Friday to Sarah. We hope you have the best day ever. Thanks so much for letting us have the best morning ever.
5: Yep. Weekend, yeah.
0: Yeah, happy weekend to you. All right, Sarah, hang on for all that winning. You guys, we did it again.
1: Oh, my God.
2: Sweet relief.
1: Sweet my heart's relief. Still pounding, though.
0: I know.
2: My stomach still hurts from the last time I checked.
0: Oh, my God. All right, coming up next here on the JV Show, Jess says, this is going to make every millennial feel old. There's something that Gen Zers have never even heard of.
1: Buckle up.
0: She's going to share that with us coming up next.
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0: Ew, why did you say it like that?
2: 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Guys, this is the last word.
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0: Bay Bridge, things are stop and go. Westbound 80 between the middle of the parking lot and the metering lights. Those lights are on and delays continue from Treasure Island to Fremont Street. We have a two-car accident in Oakland on the shoulder, 880 northbound at 29th Avenue. Everything is stop and go from 238. So just a heads up, things are looking a little slow there. We also have a stall on the Richmond Bridge, 580 westbound at the mid-span. That right lane is blocked. Bridge crew's already there trying to get that out of the way for you. And the left lane is blocked in Alamo, some type of animal in the left lane. Don't have too many details there. 680 northbound at Stone Valley Road. Graham.
2: Thoughts and prayers to that nameless animal. Yeah. 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
25: Oh, so now we're not even doing like this or that questions or even one out of three. We're doing one out of five. Okay, guys, you're stretching it. Really stretching it.
0: Do people not pay attention to the questions?
2: I don't know.
0: I'm actually confused.
2: We do that format question all the time. Amira from Arizona also checking in this morning saying she's never listening again. She's so frustrated by the lack of chugging.
0: All right, well, Amira, we love you. We'll talk to you again on Monday. Next on the JV show, Jess says there's something that's going to make millennials feel really old because this one thing Gen Z has never even heard of, and she's going to share that with us. Next after Tame Impala, here's Dracula on Wild 94.9. We are the Bays.

0: spectacular about this song?
1: What?
0: Never mind.
1: What?
0: Just like...
1: If you never played it again?
0: I didn't say that.
2: But that's what you were thinking. Grandma, I can read your mind. Don't even start like I can't. We've known each other for too long.
0: I am not at liberty to say
2: that. Okay.
3: Good morning, guys. In case anybody hasn't said it yet, happy Dolly Day.
2: Woo!
3: 9/25. Happy Friday. All right, y'all. Have a good one.
1: Yeah, happy Dolly Day.
0: Around the room quickly. Do you know why today is Happy Dolly Day? Yes. We'll start with you, Jess.
4: Working 9 to 5.
0: Thank you.
4: What a way to make a living.
0: I'm just checking to make sure you guys knew that. I don't know if you guys knew the song or not.
1: I knew it was Dolly Day. I didn't know why.
2: It was because of that song.
1: Oh,
0: okay,
1: that makes sense.
0: Her big song, 9 to 5.
1: I know there's a big celebration in Union Square today, noon to 3. Yep, they want everyone to come out. 9 to 5? Yeah, I don't know. That would have made more sense. But they want everyone to come out and celebrate Dolly Parton, and they're encouraging cowboy hats, sparkles, big hair, fringe,
2: I love it.
1: Glitter, everything. They want you to just be extra and come out and celebrate her.
0: Mention anything about the bazoomers?
1: Yeah, bring your bazoomers. Yeah. Don't leave those at home if you got them, obviously.
2: Oh, I think we'll be seeing a lot of dollies this Halloween.
1: I think so too. Mm-hmm. Oh, I love that.
0: That's a great idea.
2: You should be Dolly.
0: Yeah, you shouldn't have given that out. Maybe we should take it back.
2: Ages of Dolly.
1: Okay. Put it back in the vault.
0: We all could have been Dolly.
1: Back in the vault.
0: Yeah.
1: Thank you for that rewind sound effect.
0: Yeah.
1: Whoever did that.
0: Take it out of the podcast.
1: By the way, we're the JV Show. I'm Selena.
0: I'm Graham.
2: I'm Jess.
5: And I'm TD.
6: Good morning, JV Show. Ryan from the East Bay. In terms of the Pokemon stuff, yeah, a lot of those people in the morning are resellers, but there are others of us, like Nostalgia Alert, that we love to collect, but we also like to collect for our friends or families, maybe it's a millennial thing, I don't know, but also our friends' kids, families, kids, all of that. Like, I got a birthday present, you know, yesterday because of a kid who really is into it. But yeah, there are a lot of scalpers, and we try to beat the scalpers to all that stuff. Have a good day.
0: All right, so to put a little context on that, we had got a talk back earlier, a woman saying that she was at Target this morning, and there was a huge line of all adult grown men lining up to buy Pokemon card packs, and she's like, can't we just leave it for the kids? But there you go. That's Ryan saying, no, it's a nostalgia alert. We love collecting.
1: Yeah, I'm here for that.
0: Okay.
1: All right, Jess.
2: All right, so, you know, I spend a lot of time on TikTok, so...
0: You do?
2: I do.
0: What?
2: Yeah, believe it or not. So I was watching a video of a woman just sharing, you know, a traumatic experience that she went through, and I, of course, went to the comments, and the top comment was somebody telling this woman, hey, you need to play Tetris right now. Like, play it for a while. Apparently, that's a game that you need to play because it helps your brain with trauma. It helps so that, like, later on you don't have too many, like, harsh memories. So this was the top comment, to which this woman replied, what's Tetris?
0: Oh no.
2: And so everybody in the comments couldn't even focus on her traumatic experience that she was talking about anymore, because everybody was like, what do you mean, what's Tetris? Like, you're making us feel so old right now. Like, this game, video game, and if you don't know, it's like a little puzzle game with little colorful blocks.
1: People know.
0: Thank you. I didn't know. I'm only 28 and three quarters.
1: Yeah.
2: I'm sorry, but I'm starting to think that a lot of people don't actually know Tetris. So you listening in the car, do you know Tetris?
1: Because Chidi, you knew what that was.
5: I knew what that was, yeah.
1: Okay.
2: Okay, see, I'm confused now. Like, do Gen Zers not know?
0: It's a pretty old game.
5: Yeah.
0: It's pretty old.
2: 1984
5: now.
2: Is 84? When it came out.
5: Yeah, that's pretty old.
1: I can't imagine that being the hot new game everyone's playing. Isn't that weird that at one point that was like, did you guys hear about this new
2: Tetris?
0: Groundbreaking graphics, you know what I mean? Like, wow. And it's just little blocks
5: they play
0: coming
5: like
0: down.
5: On the computer or something?
1: Like, yeah, how did they play it?
0: I'm sure there's a few different ways you can.
2: Because
0: there are computers and things that, and you can play all the old Nintendo games and stuff like that. There's some apps for that. I have heard that before, that's like a real scientific fact.
2: Isn't that crazy?
0: That playing Tetris is good for some PTSD
2: trauma
0: and some stuff like that.
2: Huh.
0: Like it's actually a thing that works, which is crazy to me.
2: Cool. So I guess play Tetris if you ever go through a traumatic experience.
1: Is it possible, though, like the young, like that woman who didn't know what Tetris was? Because I feel like there's other copycat games. Like, if she would have seen it, she'd be like, oh, that? But maybe she didn't know, like, the original was Tetris.
2: True.
1: You know what I mean?
0: Yeah.
2: Oh, maybe.
1: Like, could that be a
0: just
1: thing?
0: Play some Candy Crush.
2: I guess it got to the point where she literally had to comment back and be like, hey, I have never heard of Tetris, okay? Like, leave me alone, because people were so focused on that specific thing.
0: And how does that help with PTSD?
2: Because
0: as, as you get through the levels and the blocks start falling faster, I used to have nightmares about that as a kid. Like, just blocks are coming down and I can't stack them fast enough.
2: Exactly.
0: And it's like a metaphor for all the clutter and, you know, things jumbling up in my life.
1: It causes
0: and
1: trauma.
0: Right.
5: Wow. Okay.
2: Well, it causes a different trauma and helps you forget
1: the trauma. Oh, that's what it is. Yeah. It creates new trauma in your life, so you forget the old one. Okay, I can see that.
0: Yeah.
2: But if you don't, if you didn't know what Tetris was or don't know,
0: and you
2: let
0: have
2: us know,
0: mommy and daddy issues, start playing.
1: All right, today's hottest trending is coming up next. We should also say that in addition today being Dolly Day, it's just 925 Day. So shout out to the 925.
2: Oh, woo!
0: Okay.

0: either last week or the week before. We have chugged. I have trouble figuring out stuff to put on the chug wheel because we've chugged
1: so
0: everything
1: much.
0: Under the dang sun.
1: Weeks in
0: and
1: a
0: some
1: row
0: nastiness.
1: We've had to chug.
0: Yes. So
1: it's not impossible to win.
0: It's not.
1: For you. Okay.
0: And that type of question has always been included in right. the game. Again, the complaint back mic is always open on the free and newly upgraded iHeartRadio.
1: Why do you guys hate us so much? Oh, my God.
0: It's Friday. Let's have some fun.
1: Thank you.
2: It's all the stuff you need to know. What's hot in music, movies, shows, and the most talked about stories happening today in the Bay.
1: Oh, my God, Graham. By the way, thank you, Chidi, for showing me this video. Did you see the video of WNBA star Asia Wilson completely, like, trampling... accidentally like a staffer at one of the recent games?
0: No.
1: So she plays for the Vegas Aces and they were in Phoenix last night and she like tried, they're like running you know through the tunnel trying to get back to the backer area and she like runs through a curtain not knowing there was an employee right there and completely just steamrolled her.
0: Oh, she got smashed.
1: Yeah.
0: Yeah, when you're running through a big banner or anything, we've all seen those videos of like the football team, they come out of the tunnel, the high school team or college team, they crash through the big banner and then some cheerleader or whatever just gets steamrolled. Yeah. Picture that. This is what happens. This, I mean, it's
1: everyone's
0: like
1: lazy.
0: God, it's like getting hit by a bull or something.
1: Yes.
0: In a bullfight.
1: Oh my God.
0: She hits the ground hard.
1: And Asia had no idea she was there. She was like, oh my God.
0: Yeah.
1: Like,
0: I can't stop watching the video.
1: Yes.
0: JV Morning Show on our Instagram
1: story. We've been
0: story.
1: Watching it all morning. You can check that out. Good. Yeah, on our Instagram story. A quick update to a story I did last hour. I told you Ed Sheeran's shows might be off for this weekend. Not necessarily because of all the drama surrounding the tour with, you know, Macklemore and all that stuff. But apparently, Massachusetts, and he was scheduled to perform at Gillette Stadium, just being pounded right now by some crazy storms.
0: Yeah.
1: The update to that, his shows for tonight and tomorrow officially canceled. So very convenient. You won't have to face those protesters outside.
0: Huh. Hmm.
1: Yes. The timing of that. Impeccable.
0: Does he reschedule those dates?
1: Same
0: venue.
1: We don't know.
0: I think
1: we don't know
0: answers.
1: If that's been decided yet.
0: I see. I think the answer is he's got to pick. He sort of has to pick a side in this.
1: Yep.
0: Because if his stance was no, the show must go on, then you have to reschedule those dates.
1: Mm,
0: but
1: right.
0: if you're like, hey, maybe we shouldn't do these shows all together because of the weather and because of other reasons, then you have to pick that side. But you have to make it known that you're not rescheduling those dates for that reason.
1: Yep.
0: Otherwise, he's going to be caught in sort of an in-between,
1: yep.
0: which will not satisfy anybody, by the way.
1: Right. Can we go back to talking about Kim Zolciak's son?
3: Yeah.
0: Sure. Yeah, he had some sickery, right?
1: KJ, yeah, the one who's facing some very sickery-related charges.
0: Mm-hmm.
1: And you can go look into that on your own time, but it's not good. You know, one of the claims brought against him is involving a family member. There's another...
0: Oh, yeah, I forgot about
1: there
0: that.
1: There was another, you know, woman, I think, at... Like a classmate of some sort. He's facing charges for something he did to her. Well, now there's new reports from TMZ that back in July, cops were called after he was shooting a pellet gun at a neighbor's horses. Like, is this guy like an actual psychopath?
0: Sounds like he's got the screw loose.
1: There's like something going on with him. The officer came and found 20 to 30 pellets just like strewn about the road near where this equestrian ranch was. He said that he was just trying to scare the horses.
3: Mm.
0: Interesting.
1: Yeah, I feel like this is like I've seen the documentaries like right. this is very dark.
3: And it seems like
1: leading to that, you
3: right.
1: know?
3: It seems like there have been multiple red flags like about his behavior and nothing had been done until now.
1: Hmm. Interesting. I don't know. I just think this is. And by the way, no charges were ever filed for like the horse. For this incident,
0: it should be.
1: But like I said, he's facing some other pretty serious charges. But I think this just says a lot about him.
3: Yeah.
1: You know.
0: Yeah.
1: All right. And Graham, what do you have?
0: Right,
1: or it says a lot about Kim, the parenting going
0: parenting.
1: On. Or that.
0: Yeah.
3: Both.
1: All right, Graham.
0: All right. Breaking news this morning. Another Niners injury that we have to report, and this is a very, very concerning one. Nick Bosa has been added to the Niners injury report, and it's not looking good. He was held out of practice on Wednesday, and that was not a cause for any concern. Niners have a lot of aging stars, and while Bosa is not that old, he's coming off a major injury, so it wasn't surprising to see the Niners hold a lot of these guys out of practice. They don't need to practice, in other words. These guys are good enough. They're veterans. We don't need them out risking injury in practice because, you know, that pesky electrical substation is still there. So he didn't practice on Wednesday. That doesn't even raise an eyebrow for Niner fans. But then.

0: then yesterday at practice, he's apparently injured his calf. He pulled his calf during practice and is now expected to miss a few weeks, starting with this Sunday's game.
1: No.
0: He will not be out there. The 49ers apparently trying to evaluate whether or not to place Nick Bosa on injured reserve. I don't think they have any spots left on injured reserve. There's too many players hitting injured reserve already. We've only had two games so far.
2: This is bad for you guys.
0: I imagine they don't place him on injured reserve for that reason, but I don't really know what they will do. But again, if you're just tuning in, Nick Bosa will not be playing this Sunday because strained his calf, and we know, again.
1: Does this worry you, Graham?
0: Of course it does.
1: Oh,
0: we needed Nick Bosa back this season. He's an integral part of the defense. He's basically the only guy that can rush the passer on our defense. We need him out there, and we didn't have him basically all last season because he tore his ACL, and now he's back, and he was looking like himself again, and we are all excited about that.
1: Without him, do you think you can still get to 10 wins for our season-long football bet here on the JV show?
0: Yes, but it makes it a lot harder. But hopefully this is just, I'm hoping that this is more of a minor thing and we're just sounding the alarm and we're overreacting right now. And hopefully it's just a couple week thing as opposed to an extended time thing. But I've heard various reports on both sides of that. So I'm a little nervous.
3: Go Niners.
1: Oh, no.
0: Yeah. Damn you, electrical substation.
1: It's just turning them into like noodle legs.
0: Seriously.
1: All right, coming up next on the JV show, we're going back to Chidi's tweets.
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0: You guys excited for the weekend?
23: Yes!
0: Whoa. Me too.
23: Yes!
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1: Bay Bridge, things are a stop and go. 80 westbound between the Toll Plaza and the metering lights. Those lights are on and delays continue from Treasure Island all the way to 101. Couple things in Oakland. We have a two-car accident on the right shoulder, 880 northbound at 29th Avenue. Things are a stop and go from Marina. We also have a car that ran out of gas on 880 right before 16th Avenue. It's right there in the left lane. Things are stop and go from 5th Street. That's Yeah, make sure you give them a honk on them as you're passing to let them know.
0: Let them know. Plan ahead next time.
1: Yeah. And then in Daly City, we have a two-car accident on the shoulder. This is Highway 1 northbound at 280. Graham.
0: What if their gas gauge is broken? Because I had
1: my
0: old
1: Jeep
0: Cherokee. It was broken.
1: That does happen.
0: It was always at half a tank. You really never knew.
1: But if you're one of those people that are like, no, you still got 30 miles after the light comes on.
0: Yeah, you're rolling the dice on that. At the San Francisco Chronicle, they cover the stories behind the food, the protests, the politics, and the culture shaping this region so you can understand the Bay Area better. And no, it's worth showing up for. Discover more at sfchronicle.com. This is home.
1: Yes! Next on the JV show, I'm hoping we can get the cheaties tweets, but Grammy said we have more complaints.
0: Of course we do.
1: Oh, perfect. All right, this, though, is brand new stuff from Taylor Swift. Here's Patient Zero on a new Music Friday here on Wild 94.9, number one for new hit music.

0: Mia premiere. It's called Patient Zero. It's a new music Friday here on Wild 94.9. We're the Bay's number one hit music station. I'm Selena.
1: I'm Graham.
2: I'm Jess.
3: And I'm Chidi.
4: I have a beef with Graham. 925 is not just the nut. The nut is a little part of 925. You've got Brentwood, Oakley, Pittsburgh, Antioch, Concord, Pleasant Hill, Alamo, Dublin, San Ramon, maybe Livermore, but I'm not too sure on that. And yeah, Lafayette, Orinda. Come on. It's not just the nut.
0: You didn't say it was just the nut.
1: Okay. Oh, again, once again, the complaint back mic always open on the free and newly upgraded iHeartRadio app. Feel free to weigh in with all your complaints there. I was just remarking to Jess during that last song. I was like, you know, the show starts out so positive on Friday. We're all juiced up. And then by the end, it's just full of complaints.
0: You guys are so mad.
1: The complaints are stacking up this morning. Oh, look, Selena did say happy 925 day. We were talking about how it's Dolly Parton day because of the 9 to 5 and 925 day. And then you said also, yeah, happy 925, you know, and I can see Selena's hand about to hit the button to go into commercials there. And so I know I have less than 1 second to say anything. I probably should zip my mouth. And the first city in the 925, the one that's been getting the most shout outs right now, the nut. And so sorry, I said the nut mostly because I just wanted to say the nut on the air,
0: right,
1: which I did.
5: He got a nut.
1: And then there are multiple complaint backs that have come in now saying, Graham, you don't know what? The 925 is just not the nut. I am aware that there are other cities in the 925. I know that. I'm sorry. I apologize. I just wanted to say the nut on the air, and I did. Now I've said it a few times, and the boss probably says you can't say the nut again.
5: He got a nut.
2: It's not giving Friday vibes, huh?
0: No,
6: it's not.
1: But are there more complaints?
7: What's up, JV Show? It's Ricky from Fremont.
1: Here we go.
7: I'm not here to complain, but I just wanted to brag that the one JV Show chug mug I have, I got it beating that game, and Graham had to chug it.
2: Okay, good.
1: Okay, finally, something that...
0: That's to prove to everyone that
1: okay,
0: cool. It's a winnable game.
1: It is a winnable
0: Stop
1: game.
0: Stop complaining about the game.
1: There you go.
2: You win some, you lose some.
0: Yeah.
1: And we have lost a lot.
0: Yes. Thank you.
1: A lot of them.
0: Thank you. All right. Can we be done with the complaints? Yeah. It's giving me a little bit of anxiety.
2: I know.
1: No, they're going to get back to the Friday vibes. No, yes. I can already see. We are whipping out the complaint back mic right now to leave some more.
0: All right. Chidi, you hang with us on Fridays and you tweet a lot. No offense. So Friday mornings, Graham does a dramatic reading.
1: I actually have plans to be outside. Woo! W.
8: Oh, that was a typo.
1: Oh.
0: Yeah. So this weekend you're going to be outside?
8: No, next week.
1: What are you going to be doing?
8: I'm going out to this First Friday event.
0: Okay.
8: Out in Oakland.
0: Okay.
1: Nice.
8: First Fridays.
0: Some drinky drinks
8: in the system. And then, we'll see how that lands.
1: And when you spelled outside in this tweet, O-U-T-S-I-I-I-I-I-D-W.
8: It was supposed to be outside.
1: No, that was just supposed
8: to be. I was just practicing for when I do drunk tweet because that would probably happen.
0: Okay.
1: Got it. Yeah.
0: And are your eyes going to be peeled for
8: potential,
0: boyfriend or something out there?
8: Of course, yeah.
1: Interesting. Hopefully. I'm glad you brought that up, Selena, because here's another tweet of hers. Saw a cute man at Starbucks, and I'll never see him again. SMH.
0: Chidi.
1: Now, whose fault is that?
0: Yours.
8: Yes, it is my fault. Yeah.
0: Because you could have talked to
8: him.
0: But
8: he could have read my mind. Just
0: true.
1: No, guys, we're stupid. We don't.
0: Also true.
1: We're terrible at knowing what ladies are thinking. Absolutely terrible. We can't tell if you're interested in us or hate us.
0: Were
1: we
0: you
1: don't
0: giving
1: know.
0: Him the eyes?
8: Yeah, I did look at him a couple times.
0: And smile?
2: Okay, give us the look that you gave him right now.
1: Yeah,
8: it was just a look.
1: Show us your flirty look.
0: Oh no, it was just like a quick glance and look away.
8: A couple of times.
1: Let me see that again. Not flirty.
0: Smile. Back to lashes.
1: You have to smize.
0: Yeah.
1: It's like a smize and then a glance away, but then you have to look back and know that I am looking at you.
2: Right.
1: And then I notice you noticing me, but I'm going to look away for that. And then you go back again and double smize.
0: And if you're
1: smize.
0: In front of him, you have to look back at him so he knows that you're
2: And then
0: attention.
2: Grab your hair a little bit, twist it to the back.
1: Twirl it around a little bit.
8: I can't really
1: and then
8: bend
1: put your finger in your mouth and sort of,
8: and then
1: bite your lip a little bit. And
0: Just a little bit.
1: And then you make
0: unbutton your shirt.
1: Yeah, and then make your hand in a claw and be like,
2: and then with your hand, follow your leg as it goes up.
1: Yeah, trace that all the way up.
0: What did he look like?
2: Wow, while you hold eye contact, of course.
1: Yeah. Are you taking notes, Chidi? Because I feel like really letting you know how to do this.
8: I have my notes right here. This is going to be happening for October, the first Friday. I'm definitely going to be doing that next time.
0: So what did this man at Starbucks look like? And also, why are you at Starbucks when you work at Dutch Bros?
1: Yeah, you're cheating on Dutch Bros.
8: Well, this is when I was going to LA. So this is why we'll probably never see him again, because it was at this one of those weird stops that you just
1: They don't have Dutch Bros down there?
0: But that's why, because it's out of town. You're never going to run into him. Yeah. Like, that's why you got to
2: shoot your shot.
1: Yeah, you have one shot, one opportunity to see everything you ever wanted.
8: I was looking so busted.
1: She barfed on her sweater already.
8: Eight in the morning. I had my bonnet on. I was sleeping, so my breath probably stank a little bit.
1: Sleep breath.
0: I would have stayed away too.
1: Yeah. Good thing you didn't bite your lip and drag your hand up the side of your thigh.
8: I had like so crust in my eye.
1: Yeah.
2: That would have looked bad.
1: Yeah.
0: Never mind.
1: Yeah, never mind. Yeah, definitely.
2: Maybe don't wear that to First Fridays though.
8: Yeah, right. No,
2: it's a tip.
1: Good piece of advice there.
8: Yeah. Note that down.
1: So excited for my wig to come in!
2: Yes.
1: Like, is this for a Halloween costume or just like your day-to-day wig?
8: My day-to-day wig. You guys, my hair is so damaged right now. And I was like, what better way to just have like this wig? And I saw this influencer have one. So it's like a curly one. I just put a headband on it. So hopefully people can't tell that it's synthetic and not real, but we'll see.
1: And you're talking about a headband like you're playing an old school game of basketball, or you're talking about like a headband with like a little bow on the top?
8: Well, not with the bow, but just like regular headbands that like you just wear it like to the gym or something.
0: Okay, will you
1: so like an old school basketball player.
0: New hair for when you're outside.
8: Yes,
0: looking
8: exactly.
0: For
8: it.
0: Yeah, okay, Jeannie's gonna be outside.
8: I just need to find an outfit.
1: I imagine it gets a little hot under there, right?
8: I don't know. I've never worn one before, so I have no idea.
0: Perfect. This is going to go very smoothly.
1: She's just going to be sweating profusely at Starbucks, trying to make that sexy face.
0: I know.
1: Just like dripping. Well, it's fall. It's going to start cooling down eventually. Yeah. I think it'll start cooling
8: down. Hopefully.
1: Okay, well, excited for your new wig.
8: Thank you, guys. I'll share with you my picture.
2: Okay.
1: Yeah. Y'all, Press-ons gave me a green nail.
2: That's bad, Chidi.
1: Like you picked green nails to press on?
8: No.
1: Or you got a green nail?
8: I got green nails. Sorry, I meant to say with the
0: Chidi, wait, plural? No.
2: Let me see.
8: Well, they're a little bit better now. You can't really see the greenness that much.
1: Of all the
2: pus. They look normal.
1: Because of all the pus and the oozing.
8: But it was worse. Like when I took off my press-ons, I had like four nails that were just like bright green. Like it was
1: Does that happen?
0: My God.
2: Girl, that's contact dermatitis. According to TikTok.
8: It is.
1: How do you get that?
8: Well,
1: who are you contacting?
8: I wasn't contacting anybody, but I think because they said fluid gets trapped underneath your nails, that's how bacteria.
0: So it's like, I know some. That
1: so it's like a dirty sponge.
0: That happened to somebody I know with like regular nails because it started to lift.
8: Ooh.
0: And like, if the like water gets trapped under there, it's like fungusy.
8: Yes.
0: Oh, that can happen.
1: You just have rotting dishwater under your nails.
0: Yeah, and then you got to wait for your nail to like grow out, but I don't know how you got rid of yours.
8: No, they said to take them off and just let them breathe. So that's what I've been doing. But they look really gross, I'm not going to lie.
1: So this was dumb guy question incoming. This was you applied these nails yourself or somebody did it for you?
8: I applied it myself. So
1: okay.
8: I went to
1: I guess it still could happen. Somebody else does your nails. You could still get some water trapped under there and have it start turn into a bacteria cesspool.
2: Does this scare you moving forward?
8: No. But I mean, it happens.
0: Wow, that's really gross.
1: That is. I'm going to gross out.
0: And then but the good news is you can just put more press-ons over it.
8: They said don't do that.
0: Oh, okay. Never mind.
1: Cover up all the greenness.
2: So maybe don't do what we said earlier and like running your hand across her thigh because then he's in.
0: Imagine her doing that with her green fungus nails.
1: And her morning breath and her bonnet.
0: You could be a witch for Halloween.
8: Oh, my God.

0: this is Rob in San Jose. I just heard you talking about the nut, and I'm just calling to complain as somebody who cannot eat peanuts. I'm highly offended by hearing the nut and you discussing nuts so much on the air. So I just want to call and complain about that and make you aware. Thank you. Oh. I'm just playing. Y'all have a good one.
1: That was good.
2: That's the best complaint we got all morning. And I apologize nut allergy community we have. I did mention the nut many times without having some sympathy for you guys. Right. And can't enjoy the nuts.
3: Our deepest, sincerest apologies.
2: Yeah, sorry.

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0: Aquaman.
1: Wildly for nine. All right, everyone. Welcome, Michelle, to the JV show. Hi, Michelle.
2: Hi. Good morning.
1: Good morning. All right, so let's see if we can get you these tickets for Disney on Ice. We're going to ask you four random trivia questions. You just got to get three correct. And if you can do that, these tickets are yours. Michelle, are you ready?
2: I am ready.
1: Here we go. Question number one. Finish this expression about coming up just short in achieving something. Close, but no blank.
2: Close, but no.
1: Close, but no.
2: Close, but no. No goal? I don't know.
1: Close, but no cigar.
3: Are you guys?
2: It's not the cat meow.
1: Grandma, I've heard that, but I don't understand it.
4: I don't like it.
3: Well, I'm just asking if you have heard it before. There's a tons of things we say we don't understand. I think that one stems from old-timey amusement parks where you could win a prize and it oftentimes was a cigar. So, like, you almost won the game.
1: You could win cigars at amusement parks? Like, yeah. Hey, kids, gather around. We're gonna throw this ball into the bottle and spark up your cigar.
3: Yeah. We used to love tobacco back in the days. We used to love it. And then we decided, it's not good for you because it's not. All right, question number two. That's okay. You can miss one. You were close, but no cigar in that first one. Question number two. The South American country of Chile has thousands of miles of coastline along what ocean?
1: Graham, you love the ocean.
2: The ocean one got me yesterday. I'm not good at the ocean question. Go ahead.
4: Do you only know one ocean as well?
3: Yesterday I called
2: only. I know more than one. Nice.
3: You're already ahead of yesterday.
2: I am going to have to say, just for funsies, I'm going to say the Pacific.
3: Yep. Yes! There you go.
2: Okay.
3: Chile is on the Pacific side of South America.
1: All right. Question number three. El Capitan, one of the most famous rock climbing spots in the world. And it's located in what national park?
2: I would have zero clues about rock climbing.
3: But El Capitan.
1: What's your favorite national park?
2: I have not a clue. I'm not even good with national parks, to be honest.
3: What about iconic U.S. landmarks? This is a marquee one.
2: Well, Ryder, do you want to pick a national landmark? You can guess. No, you're nervous? I have my son with me. He's six, and I trust him better than I would have a good guess for.
3: Any national park guesses?
2: I can't even think right now, so I'm just going to have to say I don't know.
1: Yosemite.
3: Yosemite.
1: You were just there. Did you know the answer to that question?
5: I did not, but okay. I was going to say Yosemite anyway.
3: It's Yosemite, according to the president. All right, question number four. Let's at least finish strong, shall we? The Cleveland Cavaliers won their only title in franchise history by defeating what team in 2016?
2: I have no clue. I bombed this one. Oh, no.
3: That's okay. You know this team.
2: Is it a Bay Area team? Do I get any help?
1: You just have to guess.
3: Hi.
2: Hi.
4: Say anything.
2: Okay, well, I'm not cheating. It's football?
3: Oh, no. The Cleveland Cavaliers play basketball. They're in the NBA.
4: That's your hint.
2: Oh, yeah, then I would have no clue. I'm going to say the Lakers.
3: Nope. I guess that's a pretty good guess, but it was the Warriors. The Cleveland Cavaliers came back from being down 3-1.
1: Dang,
3: it's a sad day for that was a sad
2: day. I tried.
4: At least you didn't cheat.
3: Yeah, that's
5: or
3: right.
5: Get horrible.
2: Yeah.
1: Oh, no.
2: I got one right, okay?
1: Yeah, hey, that counts for something. Michelle, thanks so much for being on this morning. You obviously did not win, but we hope you have a great weekend. Hang on there.
2: Thank you. You guys as well. I had a lot of fun.
1: Thank you so much.
3: Happy Friday.
1: Hang on.
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3: All right, Selena, it is time once again for Graham's Picks.
1: Let's go.
3: On Prize Picks, of course. 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You're just picking more or less than on 2-6 player stat projections. And now let's go to what I call, again, Graham's Picks. That's where I give out my picks for the upcoming 49er game. These are some stat projections that I think you should add to your lineup. Christian McCaffrey, more or less than 38.5 receiving yards. I'm hitting more on that. Christian McCaffrey, again, you can stack guys in your lineup, so you can have the same guy in your lineup more than once. Christian McCaffrey, more or less than 4.5 receptions. I'm hitting more on that. I think he's going to be big in the passing game this week, hence both those picks. Then George Kittle, more than just 0.5 anytime touchdowns. I think George Kittle finds the end zone once again this week and will be heavily involved in the passing game. Hence why I would also like to pick for more or less than 4 receptions for George Kittle. And I'm hitting more on that as well. 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
1: Blue. 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
3: It's all the stuff you need to know. What's hot in music, movies, shows, and the most talked about stories happening today in the Bay.
0: All right, so Cardi and Soccer Bay spotted together again. Do you guys remember Soccer Bay?
4: Yeah.
0: Remember back in July, she was
1: can't
0: at...
1: remember what his name was.
0: She was at Paris Fashion Week, and her and Maduka Okoye, he is a soccer player for Nigeria. They made headlines because of that video of him, like, holding her hand and helping her to her seat. And then they sat together there in the front row again. This was, you know, back in July. Well, earlier this week, they were seen again at Milan Fashion Week. Apparently they have the same stylist. I don't know if that's like a reason for them to keep on running into each other at these fashion events, but they are like all flirty anytime they get together. Somebody posted like a minute long video of them and they're like talking and like laughing and smiling and flirty, which we saw back in July as well. Mm-hmm. And there's a picture of them together and he has his arm around her.
1: Uh-oh.
0: And you can see, you know, some of this JB Morning Show. It's on our Instagram story. Jess, what do you make of this? Because you got a look on your face.
4: I'm here for this. I'd rather her go with somebody else. You know, this man is good looking. He's tall, handsome. Like she... I'd rather see her with him than, like, her going back to Stefan Diggs or...
0: I don't want to...
1: hear some rumors about this guy?
4: I hope not.
0: Yeah.
4: Was it him, too?
0: Very player vibe.
5: Yes, yeah. Has a kiss from somebody else.
0: Look, I don't want to see her in a relationship with this guy, but I'm fine with the casual smashing at fashion events. Or after.
5: With
0: not at them, that'd be weird.
5: I don't think she needs another baby.
0: Yeah.
1: But don't we want to see her with, like, a better guy that doesn't have player rumors swirling around her?
0: But right now, if it's just for fun and it's something casual and he's hot, go do that.
5: Yeah.
1: Okay.
0: Do that. When it's time to settle down and I see you're getting serious with somebody, don't do that with him.
1: Yeah. Got it.
4: But don't go back to Stefan Diggs.
1: I guess, we just haven't seen that. Or maybe we have, and I don't follow Cardi B that close. Like, have we seen her just like casual with people before? Because it seems like Stefan Diggs, we're all in. Oh my God, we're thinking now we're having a baby, and then like it happened. You know what I mean? It's like seems like very like heavy and like fast, and like here it is.
0: I don't get that with Soccer Bay. I think it's something that's just like a casual thing. She is very single right now.
1: Mm-hmm. Got
0: She's made that be known
1: that
0: in
1: part,
0: interviews.
1: Then that's good.
0: Yeah, Tom Holland was spotted in the Bay. Tuesday, he stopped by a place called Mixed in Mill Valley.
1: I've been there.
0: You've been there? Yeah. Kron says it's a casual salad spot.
1: Uh-huh.
0: Sounds pretty good. He just like walked in there all by himself, just wanted to grab some lunch, and he was just alone.
1: That's a good spot.
0: Ordered an elote salad and Dave's Taco Bowl, which sounds delicious.
1: Uh-huh.
0: And then the staff there recognized him, and it's Spider-Man.
5: Yeah. Like,
1: now, okay.
0: It's Spider-Man.
1: Selena, you're at a salad restaurant. Guy walks in, you know, kind of unassuming. Just, you know, run-of-the-mill, shorter white guy. Are you like, oh my God, that's Tom Holland?
0: I don't think I would have recognized
1: him. Not a chance in the world I would recognize
4: him. If he was with Zendaya.
0: I recognize her, but I would think this is a guy that maybe looks pretty similar to Tom Holland. I wouldn't think it's actually him.
4: I agree.
5: I would, because his girl or his wife is from the Bay Area.
0: So do you think that he and Zendaya were like, you know, back here for a little bit? Maybe they're visiting family and he just decided to stop at Mixed in Mill Valley, or maybe he was visiting Lady Gaga and her baby.
5: I think it's the first time.
1: I don't want to, you know, call into question your Tom Holland spotting capabilities, Chidi, but I don't know if you've ever been to Mill Valley. That dude looks like every dude that lives in Mill Valley. Like, literally, there are 5,000 of that dude. I would just assume it's just regular Mill Valley residents.
5: I watched a lot of Spider-Man.
1: No offense, Mill Valley residents, but like, you guys already know that.
0: Chidi's actually seen all the Spider-Man.
4: I feel like you would look at him, though, and think, oh, he kind of looks like Tom Holland, but you wouldn't necessarily right away be like, that's him.
1: I would look
0: at the picture on our Instagram story. I don't even think he looks like Tom Holland there.
4: Me either.
1: I would look over and be like, high schoolers on lunch break right now. I guess they can be in here. Yeah.
0: There's other people that look more like Tom Holland than Tom Holland. Looks himself.
4: Yeah, like college student visiting his family again.
1: Exactly. Home in Mill Valley with the family of everyone that looks exactly like that.
0: Yeah, a rich family must own some like wineries or something over in Napa.
1: Yeah.
5: He looks very British, though. What if you heard his accent? Like, that had to be like...
1: No. That would throw me off, because we didn't even know the dude had an accent until about 2 weeks ago.
4: What?
1: Yeah.
4: I guess he studied abroad, you guys.
1: Yeah. Like...
0: Oh, I mean, Chidi's an expert on British people, though. You say he looks British in this picture?
5: No, I'm saying if he talks. Like, you would have heard the British accent. Like,
1: I was like, looks British. Right? Yeah.
0: I would have been like, it's definitely not Tom. He has a British accent.
1: Yeah.
0: Tom Holland doesn't do
1: Couldn't
0: that.
1: Be him. Oh, my yep.
0: God. Spider-Man have a British accent?
5: It's a New York accent.
1: Which is incredible.
5: Yeah.
1: Yeah. Yeah. I'm always impressed by I'm always impressed by British actors and stuff that have a really thick accent when you see them in, and then in movies they straight California accent like there's nothing. You're like, how?
0: Yeah. All right. Check out both of those things on our Instagram story, JV Morning Show. And on that note, we are getting out of here. Have a great weekend. Don't forget, it is a New Music Friday. We got Patient Zero right here. 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

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Happy New Music Friday! That's okay. Swifties, who is Tay Tay talking about?

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Wild 94.9. So tomorrow, the Global Citizen Festival is happening live from New York City. And you're going to get to hear it right here, starting at 10 p.m. That's right, Saturday, commercial-free performances from Alicia Keys, Miss Lauryn Hill, John Legend, Lainey Wilson, Lenny Kravitz, Victoria Monet, and so many more, hosted by Hugh Jackman.

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So we're all obsessing about JB doing that random gig at a park in downtown LA, right? But did you see the video of the kid that he said happy birthday to at the park? Oh, cutest thing ever. The sweetest thing ever. 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

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You know, from the life of a showgirl, the encore. So did you listen to all four songs? Cleveland, Pink Clouding, Babylon, and of course, Patient Zero. We're playing it for you every hour at the

think I might actually go to the movie theater tonight. I really want to see this A24 film, Primetime, with Robert Pattinson about Chris Hansen. It's getting like really good reviews. Yeah, I'll tell you what I think about it.

Did you see that the goth baddie that Drake was hanging out with? I think she was like part of one of his music videos. She was on live stream and started freaking out when she accidentally revealed that she's 24 years old. It's Wild 94.9.

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In for Angelina while she's on vacation. It's Wild 94.9. By the way, today is officially Dolly Parton Day.

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Number one for new music discovery on this New Music Friday. So I can't wait to see the music video to that song. Dakota Johnson, Colin Farrell are in it. It looks like a movie. It's going to premiere at the MTV VMAs on Sunday.

0: God.
1: Did you see what our girl Bailani did? Kehlani brought out her daughter to sing Folded with her at her show in LA. I'm obsessed. She has me crying on a Friday. It's Wild 94.9.

I've never felt more seen. According to a new CDC report, nearly 3 in 4 Americans, 72% of adults say that they felt exhausted on multiple days over the past 3 months. The fatigue is real, y'all. Now I understand why Post Malone got that always tired tattoo on his face. I get it.

You know, I wouldn't mind an Ariana Grande and The Weeknd joint album. Right? I feel like they could do that. It's Wild 94.9 of the Bay's number one hit music station. Buenas tardes, Olivia Rodrigo. 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

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Okay, so hanging out. A little flashback Friday for you right now.

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Number one for new music discovery. Swifties, how are we feeling about that? How are you feeling about those four songs she gave us? 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

The internet is saying that girly pops like Zara Larsson, Adela, Tyla, all saving pop music. What do you think? It's Wild 94.9. Dominic Fike is coming up next after the Biebs right here. It's UConn.

Performing that song at our iCarpedio Music Festival. You can tell Snoop was getting like emotional on stage. Yeah, Snoop brought him out to close out night two in Vegas. And you're going to be able to see that again starting October 1st. We're going to be able to relive it on Hulu and on Disney Plus. You can see a lot of video too on our Instagram at iHeartRadio and at Wild949. 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

Shout out to my girl Celeste from Oakland requesting Check It Out. Burna Boy, Die Die is coming up for you inside this hour, girlfriend. I got you. To Wild 94.9. We're going to take it back.

Shakira, Burna Boy, Die Die for my girl Celeste in Oakland. 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Suzette in for Angelina. 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

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If

Safe to say, I am an Olivia Rodrigo stan. That was Stupid Song on Wild 94.9. We got Bruno Mars, Justin Bieber coming up next. You know we got to take it back with some Riri and Drake.

I really hope you were listening to the Jamie Show this morning. Selena Graham and Jess, wake up with them every single weekday. You gotta be here Monday morning. It's Wild 94.9.

2027. I am looking forward to that album from the internet that they said they will be dropping. Can't wait for that. All right, let's keep it moving. It's Steve Lacy. Oh, yeah, on Wild 94.9. 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

excited to see Cat's Eye do their thing on SNL tomorrow. All right, EJ is coming up next. He's holding it down. Gabby is on vacation. So make sure you kick it with my guys. Wild 94.9.

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Patient Zero. It is Wild 94.9 and Bay's number one hit music station. Welcome to it, man. We finally made it to the weekend. Friday afternoon, Gabby and EJ checking in. 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

Yo, Dominic Fike Baby Doll right there. It's Y94.9, the Bay's number one hit music station. 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Y'all better be lucky I showed up and sober at that. 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

0: apparently on Etsy, you could have somebody draw your soulmate drawing.
1: Yes, I see ads for that all over, like, Instagram.
0: Okay, so apparently this woman actually found her soulmate, like, and it looks like this drawing, like, 2 years later. It's kind of crazy.
1: Oh?
0: Right, yeah. Hang on. We're going to talk next. Hang on.

0: were saying that this woman found her soulmate and it matched the drawing that she had done.
1: Yeah. So 2 years ago, this woman, she's from San Diego. She purchased a soulmate drawing and psychic reading from this woman named Lucrezia on Etsy. Mm-hmm. She's like, my friend saw the idea on TikTok and I loved it. So I was like, all right, let me try this out. The drawings, which are done by hand and then refined using software, aim to capture the essence of your soulmate and then serve as like a visual representation of your destined connection. So she's like, when she saw the detail of the image, you know, she was like, oh my gosh, he's hot. Sign me up, you know, of her soulmate that this person drew. So now she's met this man. His name is Carson Ballou. And he literally looks so similar to the drawing. Like,
0: really? You know what's funny? I see ads for this all the time and I'm like, there's no way this could be like a thing.
1: No, totally. And it's crazy too, because she even admitted, you know, in all honesty, when I saw him, I didn't even think about the psychic thing. I was just like, that's a hot man, you know, just like thinking about it. But she's like, everything was perfect. And then later when I was telling everyone about him, my cousin was the one that was actually like, doesn't that actually look like the guy from the psychic thing you did? And she forgot about it. And she was like, oh my gosh, yes. So it's kind of interesting. Now this guy, this girl, Lucrezia, who is based out in Florence, Italy, calls herself the clairvoyant empath with precise insights.
0: Would you ever do this?
1: I don't know. I feel like maybe I would be down to just see what it could be. But I mean, also, I wouldn't hold my breath.
0: Yeah. Other than that, hell no.
1: Yeah, nah.
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It is Wild 94.9 Bay's number one hit music station. Gabby and EJ in the afternoon. Coming up next, that's Out of Pocket. Apparently, this chef is facing jail time, and you're like, why is he facing jail time? Of course, we'll break the story down after Olivia Rodrigo dropped it. It is Wild 94.9, y'all. I know.

0: It's time for That's Out of Pocket stories that you hear and you think to yourself, what is going on? So this Michelin star chef is facing possible jail time after being accused of serving up ants as garnish to diners at a restaurant.
1: Wow. Were they in the back and he just happened to, you know, throw them on since they were crawling around or what?
0: I just don't know. Apparently, he is accused of using ants as a part of the dessert, even though they're one of the 10 species of insects that are not approved for, or that are approved for consumption under a Korea law. The dessert in question was a sorbet that is topped with ants because of the tartness they add to the flavor. Now he's facing up to 1 year behind bars and a fine up to $13,000. Dollars for serving up ants on a dessert.
1: That's gross.
0: Yeah. I don't understand why. Like, there are so many things that you can add to the tartness. Maybe like a berry or something like that. Why the hell do you have to put ants in my food? Come on now. And not tell people about it.
1: No, honestly, it's freaking gross. Like, ew. No, thank you.
0: Exactly.
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0: You know it's a new Music Friday, new Taylor Swift, Patient Zero. It is Wild 94.9, the Bay's number one hit music station. Gabby and EJ in the afternoon. Gabby's out. You got EJ. What are you up to?
1: Hopefully going to go sing some karaoke and have some drinks.
2: Oh, well, you can sing. See, I can only sing karaoke when I have a couple of drinks, but you can do it without that.
1: I've won a couple contests here and there.
2: I mean, you're bold as hell, and I applaud that.
1: Thank you.

0: Deputy J in the afternoon. All right, so you were saying doing this earlier in life can age you?
1: Yeah, so apparently having sex earlier in life ages you faster, a study finds. A study of over 300,000 people found early sexual experiences were linked to faster aging and poorer health outcomes. Researchers actually highlighted connections between early sex, mental health issues, and risky behaviors like substance abuse and smoking. And the findings actually emphasize the need for better sexual education and mental health support for teenagers.

Olivia and Stupid Song right there. It is Y94.9 B's number one hit music station. Gabby and EJ in the afternoon. Did you hear about this Florida parents apparently arrested after their baby registers a blood alcohol level of 0.383? And I'm thinking to myself, how the hell does this even happen? I'm so confused. Y94.9.

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Shout out to my girl, Olivia Dean. You know she is a first-time nominee for Song of the Year at the VMAs. 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

Yo, what is Wild 94.9 of A's number one hit music station, Gabby and EJ in the afternoon. When I tell you that this one right here lives in my head rent-free, it's probably my hyper fixation, y'all. Steve Lacy and Oh Yeah. It's Wild 94.9 of music, y'all.

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Y'all, this is a New Music Friday. 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Gabby and EJ. Any afternoon. Anybody else low-key be at work on a Friday doing everything but working, or is that just me? I mean, it is what it is.